0: 80 guests left the Grand Burston Hotel after the blaze broke out in the basement shortly after 1 o'clock on Saturday morning. No injuries have been reported, but Kent Police say they believe the fire may have been started deliberately. Liberal Democrat leader Sir Ed Davey has told party members they won't give up the fight against what he called nasty populism as the party's annual conference gets underway. In a speech to activists, Sir Ed criticised Reform UK and billionaire Elon Musk, while urging supporters to continue campaigning on issues including the NHS, the economy and social justice. It's the Great British Beach Clean this weekend. That means volunteers are gearing up to collect rubbish from our shores. The figures are then reported back.
1: Our governments recognise our data and they ask for it, and we can show when things are getting worse and also when we think policies had a positive effect.
0: That's Lizzie Price from the Marine Conservation Society, who run the clean-up events. They're predicting a spike in plastic pollution after a hot summer that brought everyone to the beach. And scientists have identified a new wildcat species living in Bolivia after realising a tiny spotted feline at a wildlife sanctuary was unlike any previously known species. That's the latest from Radio News Hub. I'm Dave Cronin. Sunday we'll see rain clear south by morning, leaving a drier and brighter day with lighter winds. A few showers continue in Scotland with highs of 20 degrees Celsius.
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1: New Scottish Labour leader Michael Mara has pledged to start taking action now after winning his party's leadership contest. The North East Scotland MSP secured 63% of the vote, says Labour must reconnect with voters if it's to return to power at Holyrood. Mr Mara spoke to reporters earlier.
2: The focus for me is to make sure that we can deliver a stronger Scotland, and we do that by getting on the front foot, but going out, listening to people, meeting them where they are, and starting that process of reconnecting with the country.
1: A hotel fire in Folkestone that led to the evacuation of hundreds of guests is being treated as suspicious by police. Around 280 people were forced from the Grand Burston Hotel after a blaze broke out in the basement in the early hours of Saturday morning. No injuries were reported. Earl Spencer has repeated claims that King

0: Charles said of Diana, Princess of Wales, we'll forget her soon enough after her death, insisting in a new BBC interview that he is telling the truth. The allegations, detailed in his new memoir, have prompted a rare response from Buckingham Palace, who said that the pain of fraternal grief can cloud reason. Journalists from MSNet were turned away from the White House on Saturday, according to the network, after President Donald Trump said it would be banned from the complex. The president also named CNN and Politico, accusing the outlets of hostile reporting. It's week two of Scotland's Open Doors Day. Ed Strutt from the Scottish Civic Trust explains.
1: It's a chance to get inside buildings and places that you'd never normally have access to. Every September, right across Scotland, doors that are usually locked or usually charge you to get in open up to the public to explore free of charge.
0: And Gemma Collins says a stalker sent her a letter claiming to have attended her mother's funeral. The reality TV star says the latest message is part of an ongoing campaign of harassment, with police investigating a series of abusive letters and other incidents. That's the latest from Radio News Hub. I'm Dave Cronin. Sunday we'll see rain clear south by morning, leaving a drier and brighter day with lighter winds. A few showers continue in Scotland with highs of 20 degrees Celsius. 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
1: Donald Trump says the US has reached a deal with Denmark to strengthen its military presence in Greenland. The president had called on the country to sell the island to the United States while insisting that Greenland is crucial for US security. Ben Monse has this report.
2: Denmark's government says the agreement recognizes Greenland and Denmark's sovereignty and right to self-determination. The deal is due to be signed next week, but still needs approval from the Danish and Greenlandic parliaments before it can take effect. Trump has previously refused to rule out using military force to take Greenland, despite Denmark being a NATO ally.
1: A fire that forced hundreds of people to evacuate a hotel in Folkestone is now being treated as suspicious. Around 280 guests left the Grand Burston Hotel after the blaze broke out in the basement shortly after 1 o'clock on Saturday morning. No injuries have been reported, but Kent police say they believe the fire may have been started deliberately. Liberal Democrat leader Sir Ed Davey has told party members they won't give up the fight against what he called nasty populism as the party's annual conference gets underway. In a speech to activists, Sir Ed criticised Reform UK and billionaire Elon Musk, while urging supporters to continue campaigning on issues including the NHS, the economy and social justice. It's the Great British

0: beach clean this weekend. That means volunteers are gearing up to collect rubbish from our shores. The figures are then reported back.
1: Our governments recognise our data and they ask for it, and we can show when things are getting worse and also when we think policies had a positive effect.
0: That's Lizzie Price from the Marine Conservation Society, who run the clean-up events. They're predicting a spike in plastic pollution after a hot summer that brought everyone to the beach. And scientists have identified a new wildcat species living in Bolivia after realising a tiny spotted feline at a wildlife sanctuary was unlike any previously known species. That's the latest from Radio News Hub. I'm Dave Cronin. Sunday we'll see rain clear south by morning, leaving a drier and brighter day with lighter winds. A few showers continue in Scotland with highs of 20 degrees Celsius. 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
2: 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Welcome to the 10-in-1 team machine. 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

you're just a jumpin' jack when the sweet potato piper plays. Though it's not a magic flute, there's a fascinating tune. It's not exactly beautiful, it's sort of like an, I don't know, I guess you call it cute. Sunbeams trying to dance steps, songbirds sound their rays, and the world joins in with a great big grin.

Oh, yes, make me know it.

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1: New Scottish Labour leader Michael Mara has pledged to start taking action now after winning his party's leadership contest. The North East Scotland MSP, who secured 63% of the vote, says Labour must reconnect with voters if it's to return to power at Holyrood. Mr Mara spoke to reporters earlier.
2: The focus for me is to make sure that we can deliver a stronger Scotland, and we do that by getting on the front foot, but going out, listening to people, meeting them where they are, and starting that process of reconnecting with the country.
1: A hotel fire in Folkestone that led to the evacuation of hundreds of guests is being treated as suspicious by police. Around 280 people were forced from the Grand Burston Hotel after a blaze broke out in the basement in the early hours of Saturday morning. No injuries were reported. Earl Spencer has repeated claims that King Charles said of Diana, Princess of Wales, will forget her soon enough after her death, insisting in a new BBC interview that he is telling the truth. The allegations, details in his new memoir, have prompted a rare response from Buckingham Palace, who said that the pain of fraternal grief can cloud reason. Journalists from MSNet were turned away from the White House on Saturday, according to the network, after President Donald Trump said it would be banned from the complex. The president also named CNN and Politico, accusing the outlets of hostile reporting. It's week two of Scotland's Open Doors Day. Ed Strutt from the Scottish Civic Trust explains.
3: It's a chance to get inside buildings and places that you'd never normally have access to. Every September, right across Scotland, doors that are usually locked or usually charge you to get in open up to the public to explore free of charge.
1: And Gemma Collins says a stalker sent her a letter claiming to have attended her mother's funeral. The reality TV star says the latest message is part of an ongoing campaign of harassment, with police investigating a series of abusive letters and other incidents. That's the latest from Radio News Hub. I'm Dave Cronin. Sunday we'll see rain clear south by morning, leaving a drier and brighter day with lighter winds. A few showers continue in Scotland with highs of 20 degrees Celsius.
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like a circle in a spiral, like a wheel within a wheel, never ending or beginning, on an ever spinning reel, like a snowball down a mountain or a carnival balloon, like a carousel that's turning, running rings around the moon, like a clock whose hands are sweeping past the minutes of its fate.

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That's when the phone rings and I jump.

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1: Donald Trump says the US has reached a deal with Denmark to strengthen its military presence in Greenland. The president had called on the country to sell the island to the United States while insisting that Greenland is crucial for US security. Ben Monse has this report.
2: Denmark's government says the agreement recognizes Greenland and Denmark's sovereignty and right to self-determination. The deal is due to be signed next week, but still needs approval from the Danish and Greenlandic parliaments before it can take effect. Trump has previously refused to rule out using military force to take Greenland, despite Denmark being a NATO ally.
1: A fire that forced hundreds of people to evacuate a hotel in Folkestone is now being treated as suspicious. Around 280 guests left the Grand Burston Hotel after the blaze broke out in the basement shortly after 1 o'clock on Saturday morning. No injuries have been reported, but Kent police say they believe the fire may have been started deliberately. Liberal Democrat leader Sir Ed Davey has told party members they won't give up the fight against what he called nasty populism as the party's annual conference gets underway. In a speech to activists, Sir Ed criticised Reform UK and billionaire Elon Musk, while urging supporters to continue campaigning on issues including the NHS, the economy and social justice. It's the Great British Beach Clean this weekend. That means volunteers are gearing up to collect rubbish from our shores. The figures are then reported back.
3: Our governments recognise our data and they ask for it, and we can show when things are getting worse and also when we think policies had a positive effect.
1: That's Lizzie Price from the Marine Conservation Society, who run the cleanup events. They're predicting a spike in plastic pollution after a hot summer that brought everyone to the beach. And scientists have identified a new wildcat species living in Bolivia after realising a tiny spotted feline at a wildlife sanctuary was unlike any previously known species. That's the latest from Radio News Hub. I'm Dave Cronin. Sunday we'll see rain clear south by morning, leaving a drier and brighter day with lighter winds. A few showers continue in Scotland with highs of 20 degrees Celsius.
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1: Ed Sheeran's made his first public comment since all his support acts withdrew from his tour. He's called the situation catastrophic and unjustifiable, as he's admitted making mistakes after his promoters dropped Macklemore over pro-Palestine comments. Speaking at his concert in Philadelphia, the performer says he was unsure what reaction he'd get on stage.
2: To be totally honest with you, I didn't know what this audience would be like tonight. I didn't know if I would have things thrown at me. I didn't know if people would be angry at me.
1: Earl Spencer's accused the King of gaslighting him after Buckingham Palace pushed back against explosive claims that Charles said will forget her soon enough following the death of Princess Diana. Her brother has made a series of damning claims about the then Prince Charles in a new memoir chronicling the life of his sister and events after her death in 1997. A national task force tackling misogyny has been launched. The group will seek to root out harmful attitudes online, in workplaces and within communities, bringing together representatives from women's organisations, academia, local leaders and ministers. Officials said further announcements will be made this week to move forward with Labour's 2024 manifesto pledge to halve violence against women and girls in a decade. The Lib Dems' plan for growth would put the UK at the heart of Europe. It's according to Deputy Leader Daisy Cooper, who's set to say how the party will strike growth and defence partnerships with Europe and seek to entice startups to stay in the UK as part of its proposal on the second day of their conference in Brighton. And in cricket, England stormed to an 8-wicket victory over Sri Lanka at Old Trafford, completing a 3-0 T20 series whitewash and reclaiming top spot in the world rankings. From Radio News Hub, I'm Trevor Thomas. Largely dry today with plenty of sunny spells, just a few showers in Scotland, feeling pleasant in any brighter weather, with Sunday's high hitting 19 degrees.
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0: ready. This is the intergalactic operator. Can I help you?
1: Yes. I'm trying to reach Flight Commander P.R. Johnson on Mars Flight 247.
0: Very well. Hold on, please. You're through.
1: Thank you, operator.

0: afternoon in the office and I'm up to my ears in work. Ugh, what a bore. I wish there was a radio in here. I can't concentrate. This is awful. 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
1: Ed Sheeran's given his first concert in Philadelphia since all his support acts withdrew from his tour. He's called the situation catastrophic and injustifiable, as he's admitted making mistakes when his promoters dropped Macklemore over pro-Palestine comments. Giving his first public words to the audience watching, the artist thanked fellow performers at the show.
2: They said yes to being on stage with the knowledge that the world thought I was a certain type of person. They said yes with the knowledge that the world may hate them too for standing on stage with me. And I am so grateful for them being here tonight.
1: A national task force tackling misogyny has been launched. The group will seek to root out harmful attitudes online, in workplaces and within communities, bringing together representatives from women's organisations, academia, local leaders and ministers. Officials said further announcements will be made this week to move forward with Labour's 2024 manifesto pledge to halve violence against women and girls in a decade. Earl Spencer's accused the King of gaslighting him after Buckingham Palace pushed back against explosive claims that Charles said will forget her soon enough following the death of Princess Diana. Her brother has made a series of damning claims about the then Prince Charles in a new memoir chronicling the life of his sister and events after her death in 1997. The Lib Dems conference will be told how their plan for growth will put the UK at the heart of Europe. Party Treasury spokesperson Daisy Cooper will set out how the party would strike a growth and defence partnership and seek to entice startups to stay in the UK. And in cricket, England stormed to an 8-wicket victory over Sri Lanka at Old Trafford, completing a 3-0 T20 series whitewash and reclaiming top spot in the world rankings. Sri Lanka were bowled out for 124. From Radio News Hub, I'm Trevor Thomas. Largely dry today with plenty of sunny spells, just a few showers in Scotland, feeling pleasant in any brighter weather, with Sunday's high hitting 19 degrees.
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1: Ed Sheeran's made his first public comment since all his support acts withdrew from his tour. He's called the situation catastrophic and unjustifiable, as he's admitted making mistakes after his promoters dropped Macklemore over pro-Palestine comments. Speaking at his concert in Philadelphia, the performer says he was unsure what reaction he'd get on stage.
2: To be totally honest with you, I didn't know what this audience would be like tonight. I didn't know if I would have things thrown at me. I didn't know if people would be...
1: Earl Spencer says the relationship between the press and the Duke and Duchess of Sussex echoes the way the media treated his sister, the Princess of Wales. In an interview with the BBC, set to be aired later, he's described the press's coverage of Harry and Meghan as having a cancerous influence, and it would be beholden on people to learn from Diana's example. Latest comments come after the King was accused of gaslighting following Buckingham Palace's response to claims Charles said "we'll forget her soon enough," following Diana's death. The Lib Dems conference will be told how their plan for growth will put the UK at the heart of Europe. Party Treasury spokesperson Daisy Cooper will set out how the party would strike a growth and defence partnership and seek to entice startups to stay in the UK as part of its proposal for the economy. The second day at Brighton will hear partnership with the EU will start to reverse economic damages of Brexit. A national task force tackling misogyny has been launched. The group will seek to root out harmful attitudes. Officials said further announcements will be made this week to move forward with manifesto pledges to halve violence against women and girls in a decade. And in cricket, England stormed to an 8-wicket victory over Sri Lanka at Old Trafford, completing a 3-0 T20 series whitewash and reclaiming top spot in the world rankings. That's the latest from Radio News Hub. I'm Trevor Thomas. Largely dry today with plenty of sunny spells, just a few showers in Scotland, feeling pleasant in any brighter weather, with Sunday's high hitting 19 degrees.
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and Wishing I Was Lucky on your Decades Breakfast. Welcome to the oldies you love to sing along to. Sunday morning with Mark Gale. It's all the classics. The Coasters on the way. I got some Buddy Holly as well. Honey Bus 2 and your Lyric Game on the way in just a moment, along with all our good features you love for a Sunday. First up, Boston. This is More Than a Feeling.

decade breakfast for your Sunday morning. More than a feeling. Let's get into your lyric game this morning then. These are lyrics I've got for you this morning. Look into my eyes. Can't you see they're open wide? What is that song today? Any ideas, me dears, on that one? Look into my eyes. Can't you see they're open wide?

How good is that on your radio? Honey Bus and I Can't Let Maggie Go on your Decades Breakfast. Let's get into your birthdays. On this day, 1925, Bobby Nunn was born. He was with the Coasters.

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2: Yakety-yak, the Coasters on your Decades Breakfast. We all know somebody who goes, yakety-yak, yakety-yak. I know somebody. Once you get them on the phone, they do not stop, honestly. On this day, 1957, Buddy Holly released the single Peggy Sue with Every Day as the B-side.

Love Me For A Reason, the Osmonds on your Decades Breakfast. How good is that? Written by Johnny Bristol, who also did that song too. Buddy Holly and Every Day. That was the B-side to his song, Peggy Sue. Not Peggy Sue Got Married. That was another one. Let's go back on your Year of Fortune this morning. What year, what decade this morning, though? Back to 1985 then. In a moment, I'll play you Billy Ocean. First up, Dead or Alive.

0: Ocean on your Decades Breakfast, and Suddenly and Dead or Alive Lover Come Back to Me, a double shot of 1985. That was your Year of Fortune this morning.
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from Chuck Berry. How good is that? You never can tell on your Decades Breakfast with Mark Gale. Hello, here we are, Sunday morning. It's the oldies you love to sing along to. Couplings on the way. We're doing your lyric game this morning. What is the lyric game? What is the lyric song, I should say? The lyrics were this. Look into my eyes. Can't you see they're open wide? They're the lyrics I gave you earlier on, but what is that song?

0: Couplings and Tracy on your Decades Breakfast. Let's do another musical birthday this morning. On this day, 1946, Mick Rogers was born. He was with Manfred Mann's Earth Band. And we all know this one, don't we? Dave is on the road again.
1: Again. David.

is on the road again. Matt from Man's Earth Band on your Decades Breakfast. Happy birthday, Mick Rogers, today. But on this day, 1946, alive or past, we do the musical birthdays. Yes, we do. On this day, 1975, Fame by David Bowie. It gave him his first number one single in the USA.

0: From David Bowie. How good is that? That's Fame on your Decade Breakfast. It must have been good. It was number one on the US singles chart back in 1975. Let's give it the answer to your lyric game this morning. Did you get this one? These were the lyrics for your Sunday. Look into my eyes. Can't you see they're open wide?
1: Into my eyes. Can't you see they're open wide?
0: Would I lie to you? Charles and Eddie.

Gates Breakfast for a Sunday morning. Charles and Eddie, would I lie to you? There you go, that's your lyrical answer for a Sunday morning. And on the way in the next hour, we're going to have some more fun. We've got the 1 second wonder on the way. I'll play a 1 second of a famous song. You see if you can work that one out. There ain't no prizes, though. It's just for fun. Also on the way for you, what day is it today? And our thought of the day. It's Sunday, after all. We always do thought of the day.

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1: Ed Sheeran's given his first concert in Philadelphia since all his support acts withdrew from his tour. He's called the situation catastrophic and injustifiable, as he's admitted making mistakes when his promoters dropped Macklemore over pro-Palestine comments. Giving his first public words to the audience watching, the artists thanked fellow performers at the show.
2: They said yes to being on stage with the knowledge that the world thought I was a certain type of person. They said yes with the knowledge that the world may hate them too for standing on stage with me. And I am so grateful for them being here tonight.
1: A national task force tackling misogyny has been launched. The group will seek to root out harmful attitudes online, in workplaces and within communities, bringing together representatives from women's organisations, academia, local leaders and ministers. Officials said further announcements will be made this week to move forward with the 2024 manifesto pledge to halve violence against women and girls in a decade. Earl Spencer says the relationship between the press and the Duke and Duchess of Sussex echoes the way the media treated his sister, the Princess of Wales. In an interview with the BBC, set to be aired later, he's described the press's coverage of Harry and Meghan as having a cancerous influence, adding it would be beholden on people to learn from Diana's example. Latest comments come after the King was accused of gaslighting following Buckingham Palace's response to claims Charles said we'll forget her soon enough after Diana's death. The Lib Dems conference will be told how the plan for growth will put the UK at the heart of Europe. Party Treasury spokesperson Daisy Cooper is addressing the second day at Brighton. And in cricket, England stormed to an 8-wicket victory over Sri Lanka at Old Trafford, completing a 3-0 T20 series whitewash, reclaiming top spot in the world rankings. From Radio News Hub, I'm Trevor Thomas. Largely dry today with plenty of sunny spells, just a few showers in Scotland, feeling pleasant in any brighter weather with Sunday.

Sir Cliff Richard before he was a sir. Long before he was a sir. That's the Young Ones on your Decades Breakfast on this day. 1959, Alana Curry was born, a singer and sax player with the Thompson Twins.

Stefan, Cuts Both Ways on your Decades Breakfast, and the Thompson Twins, Hold Me Now. A couple of slowies into something completely different. On this day, 1960, David Hemingway was born of the House Martins.

Love that version of that song, released in 1997 for a movie. Can you remember what the movie was? I'm going to leave you having a guess at that one. House Martins and Happy Hour before that.

0: Sunday 20th of September, pepperoni pizza day today. 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If your name is Brad, Bradley, Brady, Coy, Nova, Novalee, or Paisley, today is your day.
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2: 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With fun to be had, the lounge is feature-filled too. While in the lounge, I love to browse the paper, picking up the latest entertainment news from the stars in the world of music. I'll bring this to you, together with a featured album of the week. There's our game, Who Am I? I'll give three clues through the show to a well-known celebrity, and in the final half hour, I'll reveal who it is. I'll also thumb through the new music releases. In gold, silver and bronze, I'll play three hot picks and tell you who I think deserves all three awards. Whether you're having breakfast, lunch or a nice coffee, the lounge is your haven to relax. Feel free to bring a friend. The door is always open. Come on in and make your

0: Bee Gees, you should be dancing. Oh my days, you absolutely should. Your Decades Breakfast with Mark Gale. Morning, we're doing your 1 second wonder this morning. Any ideas on the famous 1 second today?
1: Give me the music! Night
0: and day. Any ideas, me dears, on that one today? And here's something, we're still in the UK

people, open your heart on your decades breakfast. Billy Fury in summer on this day, 1986. Huey Lewis in the News started a 3-week run at number one on the US singles chart with Stuck With You.

0: this in the news and stuck with you. Huey Lewis, he can't hear a thing these days. He's got a couple of hearing aids in, but he can't hear music anymore. He can make out voices and people speaking, but music, that's it. His days are numbered, which is truly sad, isn't it?
1: Give me the music!
0: The answer to your one second wonder this morning, Elvis Presley, Moody Blue.

A bit of Billy Fury earlier on, the Kinks, the Four Tops. We also played you the Bee Gees on the show as well, and Huey Lewis and the News, and that is it. All I got to do is leave you with today's thought of the day, which is this: happiness is not by chance, but by choice. Have a great Sunday and a great week.

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1: Ed Sheeran said he questioned whether he wanted to continue as an artist at all, following the controversy over Macklemore's removal from his world tour. The artist was speaking at his show in Philadelphia.

0: In an interview with the BBC, he's described the press's coverage of Harry and Meghan as having a cancerous influence, adding it would be beholden on people to learn from Diana's example. Latest comments come after the King was accused of gaslighting following Buckingham Palace's response to claims that Charles said we'll forget her soon enough after Diana's death. A former Labour leader has urged Andy Burnham to introduce compulsory voting. Neil Kinnock and former Home Secretary Lord David Blunkett are expected to support a law change in Parliament. Lord Kinnock said the move was increasingly justified and necessary to strengthen democracy in the UK. The Lib Dems conference will be told how their plan for growth will put the UK at the heart of Europe. Party Treasury spokesperson Daisy Cooper is speaking during the second day at Brighton. And in cricket, England have stormed to an 8-wicket victory over Sri Lanka at Old Trafford, completing a 3-0 T20 series whitewash and reclaiming top spot in the world ranking. Sri Lanka were bowled out for 124 before Jos Buttler's unbeaten 62 guided England with more than 10 overs to spare. And that's the latest from Radio News Hub. I'm Trevor Thomas. Largely dry today with plenty of sunny spells, just a few showers in Scotland, feeling pleasant in any brighter weather, with Sunday's high hitting 19 degrees.
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And a very warm welcome to another edition of Sunday Gold. I'm Brian Hartchen, here with you for the next couple of hours. Thanks as ever to Mark Gale for Decades Breakfast. Loved all of his oldies, of course, and not forgetting the games, including the 1 Second Wonder. Anyway, coming up, we have songs from the 50s in the first hour, and it's the 60s in hour number two. First of all, start with Johnny Ray.

0: Johnny Ray, he is in fine form this morning, if you believe, getting us going in the 1950s hour as part of Sunday Gold. I hope that you're keeping really well this morning. I believe in a cup of coffee, if you don't mind. Is there one coming my way? I certainly hope so. I need it this morning for some unexplainable reason. Anyway, plenty of oldies coming up in this hour. We'll hear from Malcolm Vaughan, also Tony Bennett, David Whitfield, Frankie Lane, and many others, including the Johnston Brothers.
1: I know a dark, secluded place, a place where no one knows your face. A glass of wine, a fast embrace. It's called Hernando's Hideaway. Olé. All you see are silhouettes, and all you hear are castanets, and no one cares how late it gets. Not at Hernando's Hideaway. Olé. The Golden Finger Bowl, or any place you go,

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Just knock three times and whisper low that you and I were sent by Joe. Then strike a match and you will know you're in Hernando's Hideaway.

0: Just knock three times and whisper low that you and I were sent by Joe. Then strike a match and you will know you're in Hernando's Hideaway.
1: Of course, it was featured in the movie The Pajama Game that I've mentioned in the show previously over the months and years. Hernando's Hideaway, but that was the version by the Johnston Brothers. So, lots of good things coming up, as I've already said, in the first hour. It's exclusively 60s in hour number two, as we always do. We've got the music history coming up, looking at those musical events that took place in years gone by in relation to the 60s. A fair amount of that today. And we have our top five, of course, this time going back to 1964, a great year.

They really knew how to put their heart and soul into the song, didn't they? Back in the 1950s, that was Malcolm Vaughan. If you'd like to get in touch today, as always, I'd love to hear from you. Let me know what you're getting up to this Sunday morning. brian@team-fm.com on the email. info@teamfmradio.com on Mastodon. Or you can put a message in the WhatsApp group.

played a song from him last week, didn't I? It was The Book. That was David Whitfield. Let's get to our feature, an oldie but a goodie, because there were lots and lots of good songs released before the 1950s. The 50s wasn't the birth of music by any stretch of the imagination. And I've chosen one today that I really like for all kinds of reasons. It is called Beginner's Luck by Fred Astaire. Now, he actually recorded this one as part of the movie soundtrack to Shall We Dance? And that was all the way back in 1937. Take a listen to this. Hope you like it.

It's a good thing to have some beginner's luck, isn't it? From the 1937 movie Shall We Dance. We'll have another oldie but a goodie next week, but now it's back to the 50s.

If you've seen the movie Grease, you will have heard that right at the very beginning as they go into the first scene. Love is a Many Splendid Thing, very famous in the 1950s, which is the main focus always of Hour One on Sunday Gold. And now we're getting to Under the Bridges of Paris from Eartha Kitt. Now, she recorded the bilingual version of this one in New York City on October the 25th, 1953, and she was fluent in French, and often she performed it in Parisian cabarets. Her multilingual ability allowed her to deliver songs in several languages, including French, and that, of course, helped this song's authentic bilingual texture.

You can't get better than a bit of Pat Boone on a Sunday morning. Ain't that a shame? It's Sunday Gold that you're listening to, and we now move to a very famous piece. This is the Dam Busters March from the Central Band of the RAF. Now, the composition of this one was completed by Eric Coates in 1954, before he was approached by the film producers. It was then adopted as the official march theme of the 1955 British war film The Dam Busters, and they used to show that a lot on TV in the 70s. The Central Band of the RAF recorded it, and they released it that same year.

Now, that is not a version that we usually play, actually. The one that we usually feature, of course, is by Jimmy Young. And it's very different to that arrangement, isn't it? But that was the Al Martino version of The Man from Laramie. I don't know about you, but if you grew up in the 70s and even before, you might remember the theme tune to Champion the Wonder Horse, as we would have it here in Britain. Well, it was recorded by Frankie Lane, and it was composed for the TV series The Adventures of Champion, which aired from September the 23rd, 1955 to March the 3rd, 1956 on CBS TV in America. The series starred Gene Autry's famous horse Champion and a young boy named Ricky North. Now, Frankie Lane released his own version of the theme song in 1956.

And from one absolutely gorgeous song to another, sincerely by the Maguire Sisters. The Moonglows first recorded this, you might remember, in 1954, and it was released on Chess Records, and the Maguire Sisters recorded their version in November of 54 for Coral Records, and it appeared on their album By Request.

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0: When I play that on Sunday Gold, it's usually in the 1950s hour, and it was part of the movie Calamity Jane, Doris Day. We play that version, but Kathy Kirby had a huge hit with it in the 1960s. That was Secret Love, getting us going in the 60s hour. Lots of good things to come. Musical contributions courtesy of the music history coming up in about 5 minutes time. And don't forget, we also have our top five. This week, going back to 1964.
1: What number is this, Chip?
2: 7A.
1: Okay, not me. Like, don't get excited, man. It's because I'm short, I know.

From the movie To Serve With Love from Lulu, leading us to the music history, looking at those musical events that took place this week in years gone by in relation to the 1960s. And we're going to begin this week on the 14th of September. And in 1968, the first episode of the comic strip The Archies was aired on US TV. Rock mogul Don Kirshner, who also brought us the Monkees, was put in charge of the studio group. The following year, of course, The Archies started an 8-week run at number one on the UK singles chart with Sugar Sugar, becoming the longest running one-hit wonder in the UK.

We love Christmas at Team FM, don't we? Christmas is definitely coming. It won't be long now. And I'm sure we'll be playing that one plenty before the end of the year. Let's move to the 15th of September 1962. And the Four Seasons, they started a 5-week run at number one on the US singles chart with

Four Seasons became the first American group to have three number ones in succession. And on the 15th of September 1961, a group from Hawthorne, California, called the Pendletones, attended their first real recording session at Height Morgan Studios in Los Angeles to record a demo called Surfing. Now, the Southern California group would re-record the song in October, and by the end of the year, they would sign their first recording deal and they will be known as the Beach Boys.

Not much of the summer left, is there? But they are the masters of the summer sound, the Beach Boys. And on the 15th of September 1941 was born Les Braid. Now, he was the bassist from the Merseybeat band, the Swinging Blue Jeans.

There's one that you don't often hear from the Swinging Blue Jeans, and on the 16th of September 1967, working at Abbey Road Studios in London, the Beatles recorded 11 takes of Your Mother Should Know, giving the song a stronger beat, but that particular version was discarded in favour of the original.

on the 16th of September 1944 was born American singer Betty Kelly. Now, she was from Martha and the Vandellas, who had the 1964 US number 2 and 1969 UK number 4 single with Dancing in the Street and...

You've been in love too long. Can that happen to anybody? And on the 16th of September 1942 was born Bernie Calvert. Now, he was the bassist with the British pop and rock group The Hollies from 1966 until 81.

We're working our way through the music history. If you've just joined us, you're very welcome along. Looking at those events from the 60s, and we've got to the 16th of September 1941, and born on that day was American drummer, singer and actor Joe Butler. He was with the Loving Spoonful, of course. We're dreaming.

0: joy.
1: We're turning our attention now to the 18th of September 1939, and born on that date was American singer, actor and former teen idol Frankie Avalon. He had 31 charting US Billboard singles from 98 until late 62, including the number one hits Venus, that was in 1959, and Why in 1960.

0: 18th of September 1933 was born American pop singer Jimmy Rogers. Now, he had a brief run of mainstream popularity in the 50s and the 60s with a string of crossover singles, including the 1957 US number one single, which was Honeycomb, but his biggest hit in the UK was this one.
1: The fastest thing in the air.
0: Do you remember English Country Garden?

And there he goes, whistling into the distance, Jimmy Rogers. And on the 19th of September 1969, Creedence Clearwater Revival scored their only UK number one single with Bad Moon Rising. It was a US number two hit.

0: We're in the middle of events from yesterday, the 19th of September, and in 1943, Cass Elliot was born. She was a singer, of course, with the Mamas and the Papas, and she had a fantastic solo career a little bit after that, but they did score the 1966 US number one and UK number three single with Monday Monday, but we're remembering this one.
1: Live this weekend where the action is.
0: It's Words of Love on Sunday Gold.

on the 19th of September 1942, Mike Hurst from the group The Springfields was born. They had the 1962 US number 20 single with Silver Threads and Golden Needles, and this one in 1963.

Oh, so, so good, especially for a Sunday. Brooke Benton and Endlessly, bringing the music history to a close. Hopefully we'll have more musical events to tell you about next week. Let's get then to our top five, and it starts like this. Going all the way back to 1964, starting at number five, The Kinks, You Really Got Me.

0: One of my favourite songs from the 60s, number two on this very day, going all the way back to 1964. It's the Four Seasons, of course, and Ragdoll. And that will just about do it for this edition of Sunday Gold. I very much hope you've enjoyed it. I'll be back at the same time, same place next week if you would like to join me for music from the 50s in the first hour and the 60s in hour two. Thank you for listening. So what was number one? Well, it was certainly good.
1: It's number one.

0: 6 o'clock on Radios 1 and 2. My name's Simon Bates, standing in for Tom Brown, who's on holiday. And this is the Top 20, as compiled for the BBC by the British Market Research Bureau.
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0: the BBC Top 20, up from number 23 last week to number 20. This week, it's Cliff Richard and I Can't Ask for Anything More Than You. And up from number 24 last week to...
1: Number 19.
0: ...is Twiggy.

nothing more or nothing less. 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

0: kids, George once said to me, and I quote, he said, never wait or hesitate. 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You may never get another chance. 'Cause youth's a mask, but it don't last. Live it long and live it fast. Georgie was a friend of mine.
1: Rod Stewart at number 6 this week, and on the BBC Top 30, it's a week for big jumps. The Bee Gees up from number 13 last week to...

0: Letterman, of course, wings at number two. And before the number one, here's a rundown of this week's top 20.
1: We have ignition. 3, 2, 1. We have liftoff.
0: It's Cliff Richard at number 20 with I Can't Ask for Any More Than You. At number 19, Twiggy and Here I Go Again. And In Zaire for Johnny Wakelin at number 18. Akabilka's Aria at number 17 this week, and Dr. Kiss Kiss for 5,000 Volts is at number 16. Barry White and Baby We'd Better Try and Get It Together at number 15, while Manfred Mann's Earth Band is at number 14 with Blinded by the Light. Number 13, Can't Get By Without You, The Real Thing, and Dr. Hook is at number 12 with A Little Bit More. The extended play by Brian Ferry, including The Price of Love as the A-track, is at number 11, while Lou Rawls has You'll Never Find Another Love Like Mine at number 10. Billy Joe Spears and What I've Got in Mind rests at number 9, and at number 8, it's Doena de Shayla from Georges Zamfir. Number 7, 16 Bars and the Stylistics, Rod Stewart at number 6 with The Killing of Georgie, number 5, You Should Be Dancing from the Bee Gees, and Elton John and Kiki D are at number 4 with Don't Go Breaking My Heart. At number 3, it's You Don't Have to Go from the Chi-Lites, and Wings are at number 2 with Let 'Em In. That's all from me, Simon Bates, and my producer, Pete Ritzime. I'll be back next Sunday at 6, and now, here's this week's...
2: Number 1!
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1: Ed Sheeran said he questioned whether he wanted to continue as an artist at all following the controversy over Macklemore's removal from his world tour. The artist was speaking at his show in Philadelphia after he's faced a backlash and support acts dropped out after the US rapper's comments about Gaza. He's admitted making mistakes, condemning the conflict as catastrophic and unjustifiable.
2: To be totally honest with you, I didn't know what this audience would be like tonight. I didn't know if I would have things thrown at me. I didn't know if people would be angry at me.
1: Earl Spencer says the relationship between the press and the Duke and Duchess of Sussex echoes the way the media treated his sister, the Princess of Wales. In an interview with the BBC, he's described the press's coverage of Harry and Meghan as having a cancerous influence, adding it would be beholden on people to learn from Diana's example. Investigations into a fire in Folkestone are ongoing, with fears it was started deliberately. Dozens of residents living near the Grand Burstyn Hotel, which was hit by the blaze early yesterday, have been relocated due to concerns that the building's structure could have weakened. No injuries relating to the fire have been reported. About 280 people were evacuated. A national task force tackling misogyny has been launched. The group will seek to root out harmful attitudes online, in workplaces and within communities, bringing together representatives from women's organisations, academia, local leaders and ministers. Officials said further announcements will be made this week to move forward with pledges to halve violence against women and girls in a decade. And Luke Littler is facing Premier League champion Johnny Clayton in the last eight of World Series of Darts finals. The world number one narrowly beat Nathan Aspinall to get there amid constant whistling from members of the crowd. That's the latest from Radio News Hub. I'm Trevor Thomas.

0: No, I think so too.
1: What?
0: I say to man in shop, it's rat. He say, no, no, no, it's a special kind of hamster. Only one in shop, he makes special price, only £5.
2: Or mash, get smashed.
3: Oh, finger, what's half coming off?
0: It's not gone all together then, has it?
3: Oh, I daren't look.
4: Ivor the engine. There he is, look.
5: Do you remember to bring the chocolate chip ice cream home?
6: Yes, I did remember to bring the chocolate chip ice cream home. And you're not going to have any of it until you eat all your dinner and then eat your meat and your corn. Where are you going? I'm good factor.

0: So we've just had charts from the past, from 1976, and we're staying in that wonderful decade right now as we continue Retro Day on Team FM. Hi everybody, I'm Brian Hartran. Welcome to 70s Sunday Lunch. I hope that you're keeping really well this Sunday afternoon. I'm not only for the next 2 hours sharing the good music with you from the 1970s, but also hopefully bringing back the memories. Do you remember this?
1: Fairy liquid.
2: Here, I'm giving Mandy a bubble bath.
3: Well, I need it now.
2: Do you think Mandy will like the bubbles?
3: I know I do.
2: Do you like them because they're pretty?
3: Well, yes. But really because they're mild.
2: What does that mean?
3: It means fairy liquid's very gentle. It helps to keep my hands soft, even though I wash up 4 times a day.
2: Will it get Mandy's face clean?
3: Sure to. It's washed the pudding off this plate, so Mandy's face should be easy.
2: Good, it's very, very dirty.
3: How does Mandy feel now?
2: She said she feels lovely all over.

How well I remember that getting to number one, and I'm sure that you do as well if you're a fan of music from the 1970s and if you were around at the time. 1974, Billy Don't Be a Hero, Paper Lace. Lots of cool things coming up today in the show as always. We have a Forgotten 45, one in each hour, and the one for this particular hour was requested last week, so we're going to get to that shortly. From the bottom to the top, taking a look at the singles and LPs from this week, 1979 it's going to be, right at the end of the decade. We have TV. We couldn't do 70s Sunday lunch without plenty of 70s telly. There's the story behind the song, going back to 1970 for that one. We have our usual games, the brain teaser and waxing lyrical, and we mustn't forget the music.

0: Linda, come out with me on Saturday and I'll give you the world. We'll spend the evening on the yacht sipping Pepsi from champagne glasses under the stars.
1: Think about it.
0: I'll give you my phone number and you can call me when you've decided.
1: Your office number or your home number?
0: Neither. It's a fish and chip shop over the road, but they'll take a message.

We've played it plenty of times before in 70s Sunday Lunch, so we know, don't we, that it was our entry for the 1972 Eurovision Song Contest, The New Seekers it was, and Beg, Steal or Borrow. And in just a moment, we've got some people who are saying that they're armed and extremely dangerous. It's the Smarty Pants people. But first of all, before we get to that, it is the first of our games, the 70s Sensation Brain Teaser. A little bit of trivia for you to be thinking about in relation to what happened in the 1970s. On the 19th of September 1970, the very first festival was held at Worthy Farm in Somerset. And the event was later become, of course, Glastonbury Festival. But which band topped the bill? Was it A, T-Rex, B, The Who, C, Status Quo? Well, it could be any of those, couldn't it? So, on the 19th of September 1970, the very first festival was held at Worthy Farm in Somerset, the event that would later become Glastonbury Festival. Which band topped the bill? A, T-Rex, B, The Who, or C, Status Quo? Have a think about it. I'll give you the answer before we get to the end of the hour today.

go by. Andy Williams, of course, and his version of Solitaire. We could have had the Carpenters version. I have played that plenty of times over the months and years. And in just a moment, we're going to hear the much-loved Dolly Parton.

Yep, that's exactly what you got to do. It is Waxing Lyrical. I'm going to give you a line of a top 10 song of the 70s, and as always, I'd like the title and the artist. We know it's going to be from 1979. This may not be Uptown Jamaica, but we promise you a treat. Where does that come from? This may not be Uptown Jamaica, but we promise you a treat. Well, let's hope so. I'll certainly play the song before we get to the end of the hour today. Please let me know what it is if you can.

She'll always be remembered for that, won't she? Dolly Parton, Love is Like a Butterfly. And we've got another song about butterflies coming up in our Forgotten 45. So maybe you know which one that's going to be. But first of all, it is time for the story behind the song, where we take a more detailed look at how a particular song from the 70s came to be written, produced and recorded. And this really is one of my all-time favourite songs. A New World Coming was written by the celebrated husband and wife songwriting team of Barry Mann and Cynthia Weil, and it was recorded by Cass Elliot, known as Mama Cass, as she was establishing her own identity away from the mamas and the papas. Now, by 1970, there was a feeling that some of her solo material had been rather lightweight, and this was a chance for that extraordinary voice to carry something with a little more substance. The lyric looks confidently towards better times ahead, a new world of hope, peace, and opportunity just waiting to arrive. Producers Steve Barry and Joel Sill gave Mama Cass a suitably big setting, with Jimmy Haskell arranging the sweeping strings and horns around her unmistakable voice. Interestingly, Cass Elliot was already performing the song before the record appeared. She introduced it to American television audiences on the music scene in December 1969. Its optimistic message fitted perfectly with a period when many people were looking towards a new decade and hoping that the 1970s might bring a brighter future.

Cass wasn't the only remarkable voice attracted to a new world coming. Nina Simone also recorded a song, transforming the same hopeful message into something very different. A lovely example of how a strong song can take on the personality of whoever sings it. Next week in the story behind the song, we'll discover how a Philadelphia vocal group returned after several years away from the spotlight with an irresistible celebration of a very special lady and found themselves enjoying a remarkable second chapter in their career.

what you're listening to this Sunday afternoon here as part of Retro Day on Team FM, and that was The Times, You Little Trustmaker. And I really hope that you're enjoying all the songs this afternoon. I certainly am, as always. It's great to be in your company. And of course, you heard The Times there, so you know exactly who is going to be in the story behind the song next week, and probably you can tell me the song as well, don't you think?

Tremendous song there from Carly Simon. She knows the right thing to do this Sunday afternoon, and so do we, because we're getting to the Forgotten 45. And as I indicated earlier, this one was suggested by Lee and Jess, and they're regular listeners to 70s Sunday Lunch. They love the music of the 70s. And this one is from Bobby Goldsboro again. We had him last week, didn't we? And then there was Gina. That was a really good song. This one is from a little bit later in his career, 1976. This was released as a single, and it was actually the lead song from an album that he produced as well. Hopefully you'll like this one, A Butterfly for Bucky.

Simon sets the pace. You follow right along. Light the lights that Simon lights, or he'll tell you that you're wrong. Simon's a computer. Simon has a brain. You either do what Simon says, or else go down the drain. Simon is a master. He tells you what to do. But you can master Simon if you follow every clue. And if you think Simon's fun at a party, wait till you play it alone. Simon, with 5 ways to play, from MB Electronics.

On the 19th of September 1970, the very first festival was held at Worthy Farm in Somerset, the event that would later become Glastonbury Festival. But which band topped the bill? That was the question that I asked you in this hour's 70s Sensation Brain Teaser. Was it A, T-Rex, B, The Who, or C, Status Quo? Well, the answer, I can tell you, was T-Rex.

Rubber Night and Love on a Mountaintop. So, well, would you like to be on the top of a mountain right now? It'd be a bit cold, wouldn't it? It's a bit cooler here at the moment, here in the UK anyway. We certainly have that heat wave. Get on with it, Brian. The answer to Waxing Lyrical. I gave you a line of a top 10 song from the 70s. I wanted the title and the artist. Very well done if you got this one. This may not be Uptown Jamaica, but we promise you a treat. Came from Madness and the Prince. Buster, he's-

0: 5, 4, 3, 2, 1. We have liftoff.
1: You don't know, because only I know. If you knew and I didn't know, then you'd be teaching me instead of me teaching you. And for a student to teach his teacher, it's presumptuous and rude. Do I make myself clear?
2: Yes, sir.
3: Once upon a time, there were three little girls who went to the police academy.
4: First, the news. The health service stated today that they are getting so behindhand that for the pregnancy testing service, there is now a 10-month waiting list.
5: At the very end, indeed, sitting beside me, a gentleman who has more hits than anybody else in this business of show business, Mr. Mickey Most.
6: Companies, food, and love.

The answer to Waxing Lyrical, Madness and the Prince from 1979. And I didn't play the single version of that. I played it from the album One Step Beyond because I think it's a far better version. Welcome to hour two of 70s Sunday Lunch here on the wonderful sound of Team FM, from the bottom to the top, looking at the singles and the LPs from this week in 1979, starting right at the bottom, of course. Yeah.

Morty. We always love that in 70s Sunday lunch, don't we? Billy Connolly in the Brownies. Unfortunately, it only got to number 38 and it's dropped this week to number 40. Yep, 38 was as high as that one was going to get. And right at the top of the tree, Gary Numan, Cars.

Gary Numan and Cars at the top of the chart this week, and on the 30th of September 1979, BBC One launched To the Manor Born, starring Penelope Keith as the wonderfully formidable Audrey Forbes Hamilton, forced to sell her ancestral home to supermarket millionaire Richard Devere. The battle of manors between the pair quickly became enormously popular and gave Sunday evenings a splendid mixture of snobbery, romance, and one-upmanship.

After an 11-week blackout caused by an industrial strike, ITV flicked its lights back on again. To celebrate, one of the first programmes back in the lineup was The Muppet Show, marking a famous return for Kermit, Miss Piggy and the gang in many homes. Suddenly, it was frogs and pigs instead of picket lines.

TV's most dysfunctional hotel closed its doors one last time. The final episode of Fawlty Towers, entitled Basil the Rat, aired on BBC Two. As Basil and Sybil wrestled with an unexpected rodent, viewers said farewell to one of Britain's finest sitcoms, with laughs, chaos, and a classic ending very much in the John Cleese tradition.

Penny, a UK Girls comic, refreshed its look for issue number 26, almost the midpoint of its short 49-issue run. The relaunch included new cover art, fonts and styling, as editors hoped the change would boost interest. Sadly, it didn't extend its lifespan much, but for fans, it was a fun moment of reinvention.

that you're listening to Errol Dunkley. Long time since I've heard that one as well. We're bringing out some good ones today, an OK Fred. And that brings our news segment to a close, but crossing over to the other side of the pond in America, the number one hit in 1979 this week was from Michael Jackson.

right at the top of the American chart this week in 79, Michael Jackson and Don't Stop Till You Get Enough. And in just a moment, one lovely lady is going to be singing That'll Be the Day. Back to our games then before she does that, and it is the 70s sensation brain teaser. A little bit of trivia for you to be thinking about in relation to what happened in the 1970s. On the 12th of September 1970, which famous racehorse completed the English Triple Crown by winning the St. Leger at Doncaster? You'll be glad to know you've got some choices on this one. Was it A, Red Rum, B, Nijinsky, or C, Brigadier Gerard? So, on the 12th of September 1970, which famous racehorse completed the English Triple Crown by winning the St. Leger at Doncaster? A, Red Rum, B, Nijinsky, C, Brigadier Gerard. Have a think about it. I'll give you the answer, of course, before 3 o'clock this afternoon.

What's up to? That's right, the last of our games now. Waxing lyrical, we're waiting on you. And it is waxing lyrical. I'm going to give you a line of a top 10 song of the 70s, and as always, I'd like the title and the artist if you could. I gave all my money and my time. I know it's a shame. I think that's fairly difficult. Waxing lyrical, we're waiting on you. I gave all my money and my time. I know it's a shame. Yeah, it is. Have a think about that. If you know the title and the artist, of course, please let me know. I'll play the song before we get to the end of the show today.

Looking forward to Christmas, where I can get out my Partridge Family Christmas Card album and play some tracks from it. David Cassidy and Rock Me Baby. So let's get to our albums, because we loved our LPs back in the 1970s, didn't we? We really couldn't get enough of them. There was an album, though, that was slip-sliding its way down the chart. It's at number 40 this week. It had been at number 9. Meat Loaf and Bat Out of Hell.

From the album Bad Out of Hell, Meatloaf and 2 Out of 3 Ain't Bad. That was actually the sequel to Elvis Presley's I Want You, I Need You, I Love You. There you are, now you know. Just in case you get that in a pub quiz or anything. As if. Now, let's get to the album that was at the very top of that stack of very, very heavy LPs. It was Blondie and Eat to the Beat.

There you are, we've dealt with From the Bottom to the Top, the LPs, and we'll do it again with a different year, of course, next week. Now it's time for the Forgotten 45 for this hour. Yeah, I haven't forgotten it. I think if I didn't include it, I'd be shot. I wouldn't even think about it because I love the Forgotten 45s, and this well could be one of them for you. This is Guys and Dolls, Only Loving Does It. Now, of course, you'll remember them from A Whole Lot of Loving in 1974, number one for them. Didn't get very high in the charts at all, this particular one, when they released it in 1978.

sing-along song for a Sunday afternoon, Only Loving Does It. Now, on the 12th of September 1970, which famous racehorse completed the English Triple Crown by winning the St. Leger Doncaster? That was the question that I asked you in this hour's 70s Sensation Brain Teaser. Was it A, Red Rum, B, Nijinsky, or C, Brigadier Gerard? Well, I can tell you that it was Nijinsky. Written by Lester Piggott, Nijinsky became the first horse since 1935 to complete the English Triple Crown.

Do you remember the TV show Flambards? They used to have that on ITV Friday night, 8 o'clock it was, in the 1970s. A brilliant series based on a set of books by K.M. Payton. And that was from the soundtrack album, because they used to have a lot of music running through it from the LP of Flambards, Song of Christina, that was. Now then, let's go to the answer to Waxing Lyrical. I gave you a line of a top 10 song from the 70s, as always. I wanted the title and the artist. Hopefully you did get it. Well done if you did. And if you've taken part in any of our games today, thank you very much. I gave all my money and my time. I know it's a shame. Comes from the Commodores. Sail On.

0: Fantastic song on which to end the show. I hope you think so anyway. It was the Commodores, of course, and Sail On. And that will just about do it for 70s Sunday Lunch today.
1: Life is the name of the game, and I want to play the game with you.
0: Don't forget, coming up right after the news, it's Gary King with Totally 80s. Everything to remind you of the decade of decadence. Thanks.

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1: Ed Sheeran's admitted making mistakes, condemning the conflict in Gaza as catastrophic and unjustifiable. The artist has been speaking at a show in Philadelphia after he faced a backlash as support acts dropped out over Macklemore's support of Palestine. He says he questioned whether he wanted to continue as an artist at all, following the controversy over the rapper's removal from his world tour over what he said, and thanked artists who have appeared.
2: They said yes to being on stage. With the knowledge that the world thought I was a certain type of person. They said yes with the knowledge that the world may hate them too for standing on stage with me. And I am so grateful for them being here tonight.
1: Ukrainian forces have fired more than 1,000 drones at Russia overnight, including hundreds launched towards Moscow, according to officials. It says the Kremlin was wrapping up the third and last day of its parliamentary elections. Moscow's mayor has described the wave of drones as the largest ever attack on the Russian capital. Earl Spencer says the relationship between the press and the Duke and Duchess of Sussex echoes the way the media treated his sister, the Princess of Wales. He's described the press's coverage of Harry and Meghan as having a cancerous influence. Ed Davies called on Prime Minister Andy Burnham to get tougher in his dealings with Donald Trump. The Lib Dem leader says Britain needs to follow examples set in Europe and Canada. Meanwhile, into the second day of the party's conference in Brighton, he's joined campaigners to pick up litter on Brighton seafront. And Luke Littler is facing Premier League champion Johnny Clayton in the last eight of World Series of Darts finals. The world number one narrowly beat Nathan Aspinall to get there amid constant whistling from members in the crowd. Also, Northern Ireland's Josh Rock is facing Ross Smith, and James Wade plays Wales's Gerwyn Price. That's the latest from Radio News Hub. I'm Trevor Thomas. Largely dry through Sunday with plenty of sunny spells and some lighter winds, and recently just some rain moving in across western Scotland and Northern Ireland later. 19 Celsius, the temperature high.

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5: Hi, welcome to the show. This time we have news on Elton John, Dolly Parton, fairground attraction, and in for a chat later, John Waite. This very week in 1984, Arnold Schwarzenegger became an American citizen, terminating his arrangement with Austria.
6: I'll be back.
5: Maybe as a visitor, or a tourist perhaps. But let's start with Kaja Gugu getting the full box set treatment later on this year. Box of Goo, the complete anthology, arrives on November the 27th, bringing together 8 CDs covering the band's entire career. Alongside their original albums, there's alternative mixes,

soaring great from Whitney Houston, I Wanna Dance With Somebody, and a new critical biography on Whitney by the academic Professor Emily Lordy gets published on the 29th of this month, exploring, amongst other things, her political activism and sexuality, promising us the Whitney we either didn't know or was unwilling to acknowledge. 29th of September for that. Right, on to Elton John, and he's got another new album on the way with longtime collaborator Bernie Taupin, who says it should arrive early next year. Elton worked with producer Andrew Watt again, but changed the way he writes because of his eyesight issues, creating the melodies first before adding the lyrics. Elton says the result, the finished recording, is very different from anything he's ever made before. Intriguing, and we look forward to that. And while we wait, I guess that's why they call it the blues on Totally 80s.

super work from Elton. I guess that's why they call it the blues on Totally 80s. Now on to Dolly Parton. Her team has revealed that she left behind plans for a remarkable range of projects before she died last month. Her longtime manager says Dolly had personally approved a biopic, a docuseries and other TV projects, with more details to come. Her Broadway musical is also moving ahead, with previews beginning as planned in December, and you may well have heard of this two-day Dolly Fest happening in two locations sometime next summer: Nashville, Tennessee, and London, Englandshire. So, busy times ahead for fans of Dolly, and here comes a real anthem from her. 9 to 5 on Totally 80s.

from Dolly, 9 to 5 on Totally 80s. And this is the show that gives you the chance to play out your all-time 80s top 3. Fancy doing that? Head into Facebook. You're on the lookout for This Is Totally 80s. That's where I need to see those tunes. Saffron Ellis did that recently. Her set's going to kick off with a barnstormer from Luther in just a bit.

Human League, Human. It's number one in Saffron Ellis's all-time 80s top three, and I think I agree with that choice. In the middle, Mr. Mister, Curie, and at number three, Luther, Give Me the Reason. Saffron, that was fantastic. Thank you very much for getting involved. Also, from the file marked New Friends of Ours over on Facebook, hi to Alan Webster and also Holly Adams. And still to come in this hour, we're catching up with John Waite for a chat and also hearing from Amy Stewart, Fairground Attraction, and next, Queen.

where we now turn to Eddie Reader, who is continuing to tour with her planned live shows despite the recent loss of her husband and musical partner John Douglas. Eddie is performing in Ireland this weekend with the Alan Kelly Gang, and then there's a run of shows in England next month. Eddie and her band say music was such an important part of the life that she and John shared, and they feel that continuing to play and sing is what he would have wanted. Now, the most successful thing they came up with together was this. Perfect on Totally 80s.

0: was a real change of direction for her, and an effective one at that. Amy Stewart, Friends, on Totally 80s, which brings us now to special guest time. And recently, John Waite was telling us that his biggest hit is always a joy to perform because it still feels very relevant and emotional for him.
1: I've never sung it and not meant it. When you sing that opening line, no matter what time of day it is or wherever you are in the world, it always draws me in to the story of the song, and I get lost in it. You know, it's just one of those, it's a blues melody, which is unusual for a song to be that popular with non-melodic lines, really. It's just like a unique song.
0: And here comes that iconic track now. John Waite, Missing You, on Totally 80s.

You're listening to Totally 80s. I'm Gary King. And next in Total Recall, the biggest songs from 1989. As well as Tears for Fears, we'll also hear from Technotronic. It's Total Recall from 1989. Next.

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1: Lib Dem leader Sir Ed Davey is calling on Andy Burnham to cut fuel duty by 10p a litre until Christmas, arguing it would help ease cost of living pressures and could be funded by higher tax revenues from rising oil and gas prices. The proposal comes as the Lib Dems set out their wider plan for economic growth at their annual conference. Deputy leader Daisy Cooper says the party would put the UK at the heart of Europe.
2: It could turbocharge our economy. It could start to reverse the economic damage of Brexit, which is currently costing us £90 billion a year in lost tax revenue. That is a new growth and defence partnership with the EU.
1: Earl Spencer says the relationship between the press and the Duke and Duchess of Sussex echoes the way the media treated his sister, the Princess of Wales. In an interview with the BBC set to be aired later, he described the press's coverage of Harry and Meghan as having a cancerous influence. Ed Sheeran's admitted making mistakes, condemning the conflict in Gaza as catastrophic and unjustifiable. The artist was speaking at a show in Philadelphia after he faced a backlash as support acts dropped out over Macklemore's support of Palestine. It's the biannual Big River Watch for the UK and Ireland. Matthew Woodward from the Rivers Trust explains how it works.
3: We ask everyone, members of the public, to download a free app, visit their local river and tell us what they see, from things like wildlife, pollution, barriers like dams and weirs, to help us sort of really understand the health of our rivers.
1: The Trust says it's a great excuse to get out into nature. And Sting says he doesn't see AI as a threat to music, arguing artificial intelligence can't replicate human experience or emotion. The former police frontman says audiences still want to connect with real artists. That's the latest from Radio News Hub. I'm Dave Cronin. Rain moves into Northern Ireland and Western Scotland tonight, but staying dry elsewhere with clear spells, turning chilly with a few mist patches and lows of 11 degrees Celsius.

0: is Total Recall.
1: Total Recall. Five great 80s songs from 1 year of your life.
2: It's 1989. The Berlin Wall is coming down.
3: The wall was crumbling. The sledgehammers in the hands of men not born when it went up.
2: And Tears for Fears were sowing the seeds.

0: Tears for Fears, their monumental Sowing the Seeds of Love, was top 10 this very week in 1989, the year Robin Williams starred in Dead Poets Society.
1: No matter what anybody tells you, words and ideas can change the world.
0: Some parts of the world aren't ready for that shift.
2: In Beijing, one man brought a whole row of tanks to a halt today. His name is unknown, but his attempt to persuade the tank's commander to turn around will win him the admiration of the world.
0: But the rebellion would soon be crushed. Meanwhile, back in the charts, Sydney Youngblood on Totally 80s.

0: Technotronic, Pump Up the Jam on Totally 80s in the charts this week in 1989. Around this time, a UK politician so mild and well-mannered that an opponent once said being attacked by him was like being savaged by a dead sheep, resigned from government and went on the offensive.
1: It's rather like sending your opening batsman to the crease, only for them to find, the moment the first balls are bowled, that their bats have been broken before the game by the team captain.
0: Geoffrey Howe was gone, Margaret Thatcher would follow soon after. Back in the charts, it's Richard Marx on Totally 80s.

Richard Marx, right here waiting, top five this week in 1989, the year when there was two new arrivals that were game changers. Sky TV and the use of sampling in music. At number one, Black Box on Totally 80s.

The best-selling tune from this week in 1989, Black Box, Ride on Time. 7 days from now, we'll do a different year, but coming up next, it's the all-time 80s top three selected by Carl Treadwell. And his set kicks off with the great Lionel Richie next.

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In Carl Treadwell's all-time 80s top three, and I think I agree with that choice. Toto, Africa. In the middle, Paul Young, Come Back and Stay. Lionel's All Night Long was at number three. Carl, a cracking set, sir. Thank you very much for getting involved. Also, let's quickly say hi to Deborah Hare and Vlad Constantine, who are brand new Facebook friends, just joined us recently over there. Okay, still to come in this hour of the show, The Smiths, The Bangles, Dream Academy, and next, Kim Wilde. This

Kim Wilde, UK, and she comes to the Totally 80s studio next week to explain just what was needed to take a little career break. More about that in 7 days from now. Back to this week, though, and the Dream Academy's complete 7-CD anthology is getting a fresh repress later on this year. Religion, Revolution and Railways brings together all three of the band's studio albums, along with B-sides, remixes, rare tracks, previously unreleased material, this, that and the other. Main man Mick Laird Clowes was closely involved in putting the collection together, and this new pressing is due out in late November. Their one big chart success was this one, Life in a Northern Town on Totally 80s.

Girl Power writ large by the Bangles, Manic Monday, on Totally 80s. Now let's quickly turn to an update about the Smiths, because Johnny Marr, the star guitarist of that band, is getting ready to release his fifth solo album, The Age of Everything. That comes out on October the 2nd. He says it's the most cathartic record he's ever made, inspired partly by the sense of overload that comes with modern life and modern tech. Well, we certainly look forward to that. But here comes the great man in action with the Smiths, How Soon Is Now, and that epic guitar riff on Totally 80s.

This is Gary King. That's it for Totally 80s, but do join me again in 7 days' time when Kim Wilde will be my special guest. If you'd like me to feature your all-time 80s top three, get in touch over at Facebook. You're on the lookout for This Is Totally 80s.

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1: Ed Sheeran has admitted making mistakes and described the conflict in Gaza as catastrophic and unjustifiable. The singer told fans in Philadelphia he questioned whether he wanted to continue as an artist after backlash over Macklemore's removal from his world tour.
2: They said yes to being on stage with the knowledge that the world thought I was a certain type of person. They said yes with the knowledge that the world may hate them too for standing on stage with me. And I am so grateful for them being here tonight.
1: Earl Spencer has accused the King of gaslighting him after Buckingham Palace pushed back against explosive claims that Charles said will forget her soon enough following the death of Princess Diana. Her brother has made a series of damning claims about the then Prince Charles in a new memoir chronicling the life of his sister and the events after her death in 1997. Ukraine has launched one of its biggest drone attacks on Russia since the war began, with Moscow saying hundreds of drones were aimed at the capital overnight. Russian officials said two people were killed and 20 injured in the Moscow region. Sir Ed Davey is urging Andy Burnham to cut fuel duty by 10p a litre until Christmas, saying families and businesses need help with rising transport costs. The call comes as the Lib Dems gather for their annual conference, where Deputy Leader Daisy Cooper has set out the party's vision for growth, arguing the UK should be placed at the heart of Europe.
3: In power, we will strike the deal on the single market. We will strike the deal on a customs union. We will strike the deal on defence. A new deal that makes our country safer.
1: And Strictly Come Dancing's launch show attracted a peak audience of 5.8 million viewers on Saturday night. The BBC say it was the most watched programme of the evening and is currently topping the iPlayer chart. That's the latest from Radio News Hub. I'm Dave Cronin. Rain moves into Northern Ireland and Western Scotland tonight, but staying dry elsewhere with clear spells, turning chilly with a few mist patches and lows of 11 degrees Celsius.
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8: And a warm welcome to this week's programme. It's Dave with you on the Retro Chart Show, where we take you back in time to the UK singles chart of yesteryear on this very day. And this week, I'm taking you back to 1969 and 1978, the songs in the charts on this day in the month of September. And we'll hear from Marvin Gaye, from ABBA, from the Bee Gees, and from 10cc. But first of all, let's head back to 1969 and the song at this week's 28. It's Lou Chris.
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Luke Christie, I'm Gonna Make You Mine, getting us underway on the programme this week. 1968, our first featured year, and the song climbing 7 places on the charts. The backing vocalist on this song was Linda Scott, who later in the 70s had a solo career in her own right. That takes us into the top 20, and we kick off that countdown with the Rolling Stones.

down 8 places to 18 this week. Rolling Stones there and Honky Tonk Woman that had been number one for a period of 5 weeks earlier in the year. Okay, let's have you clue to the number one from this day in 1969. Return of the Transparent Liquid Heading North. Bizarre clue, but it does make sense to the song title and the artist. Return of the Transparent Liquid Heading North. That song on the way before we head to our second featured year, and that's 1978. In the meantime, to 17 with Crosby, Stills and Nash on the Retro Chart Show.

0: Marsha. The song was called Oh My Marsha. Then they split up and it became My Sharia Moore. Down 5 to this week's 16 on the Retro Chart Show. And Isley Brothers are on the way next.
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friends of the Motown writers, Holland, Dozier, Holland. Who else? Isley Brothers on the Retro Chart Show. Put Yourself in My Place, and climbing 15 places to 13, the second highest climber on this week's charts. It's Dave with you as we count you down to the number one from this day in September of 1969. And that takes us on to the highest climber of the chart this week, which comes from Bob Dylan.

Bob Dylan and Lay Lady Lay. Highest climber on the chart this week, up 18 places to 12, and from his Nashville Skyline album. Top 10 coming soon from this day in 1969, right after Mama Cass.

0: 5 to 11, It's Getting Better. That takes us into the top 10 from this day in 1969, and we kick off the countdown with a song that has a criminal audience. Literally.
1: Number 10.
2: Well, my daddy left home when I was 3, and he didn't leave much to Ma and me. Just this old guitar and an empty bottle of booze. Now, I don't blame him because he run and hid, but the meanest thing that he ever did was before he left, he went and named me Sue. Well, he must have thought that it was quite a joke, and it got a lot of laughs from lots of folks. Seems I had to fight my whole life through. Some gal would giggle and I'd get red, and some guy'd laugh and I'd bust his head. I'll tell you, life ain't easy for a boy named Sue. Well, I grew up quick and I grew up mean. My fists got hard, my wits got keen. Roamed from town to town to hide my shame. But I made me a vow to the moon and stars, I'd search the honky-tonks and bars and kill that man that gave me that awful name. Well, it was Gatlinburg in mid-July, and I'd just hit town and my throat was dry. I thought I'd stop and have myself a brew at an old saloon on a street of mud. There at a table, dealing stud, sat the dirty mangy dog that named me Sue. Well, I knew that snake was my own sweet dad from a worn-out picture that my mother'd had. And I knew that scar on his cheek and his evil eye. He was big and bent and gray and old. And I looked at him and my blood ran cold. And I said, my name is Sue. How do you do? How are you gonna die? Yeah, that's what I told him. Well, I hit him hard right between the eyes, and he went down, but to my surprise, come up with a knife and cut off a piece of my ear. But I busted a chair right across his teeth, and we crashed through the wall and into the street, kicking and a-gouging in the mud and the blood and the beer. I tell you, I've fought tougher men, but I really can't remember when. He kicked like a mule and he bit like a crocodile. I heard him laugh and then I heard him cuss, and he went for his gun and I pulled mine first. He stood there looking at me and I saw him smile and he said, son, this world is rough, and if a man's gonna make it, he's gotta be tough, and I know I wouldn't be there to help you along. So I give you that name and I said goodbye. I knew you'd have to get tough or die, and it's that name that helped to make you strong. Yeah. Now you just fought one hell of a fight, and I know you hate me and you got the right to kill me now, and I wouldn't blame you if you do. But you ought to thank me before I die for the gravel in your guts and the spit in your eye, cause I'm the that named you Sue. Yeah, what could I do? I got all choked up and I threw down my gun, called him a paw and he called me a son, and I come away with a different point of view. And I think about him now and then, every time I try and every time I win. And if I ever have a son, I think I'm gonna name him Bill or George, anything but Sue. I still ain't that.
0: Recorded live at San Quentin State Prison. The prisoners were his audience. They're cheering in the background. It's Johnny Cash, a boy named Sue, kicking off our top 10 countdown and climbing 5 on this week's Retro Charts. At 9 is The Equals, and they play next.
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0: Dave Mack with you on the Retro Charge Show, counting you down to the number one single from this day in 1969 in the month of September, and it equals at 9, down to Viva Bobby Joe, with Eddie Grant, of course, the lead singer of the band. Marvin Gaye slipping 2 this week as well.
1: Number 8.

0: Marvin Gaye there, too busy thinking about my baby on the Retro Chart Show. Let's recap your number one clue from this day in 1969. Return of the transparent liquid heading north. That's your clue to the song title and to the artist. As you think about that, the song at 7 this week comes from Oliver right here on the Retro Chart Show.
1: Number 7.

0: musical here was massive in the late 1960s, and this song from the musical, from the second act of the musical to be exact, Oliver and Good Morning Starshine, climbing 1 to 7 as we creep ever closer to the top 5 from this day in 1969. And slipping 1 this week is Humble Pie.
1: Number 6.

0: Humble Pie there and Natural Born Boogie, the band including Steve Marriott and Peter Frampton, something of a British supergroup at the time. That takes us into the top five, a former number one, slipping two for Zager and Evans.
1: Number five.

0: Seeger and Evans there in the year 2525, Exordium and Terminus. And how many of those things they speak about in that song have actually happened already? Quite scary, isn't it? Anyway, coming up next as we continue the countdown at four is Bobby Gentry.
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0: Robbie Gentry, I'll Never Fall in Love Again, climbing 5 to 4 this week on the Retro Chart Show from September of 1969. Just 3 more songs, then we're off to our second featured year, which is 1978. And slipping 1 this week is the Bee Gees.
1: Number 3.

0: Cumber Castle, it's the Bee Gees, and Don't Forget to Remember, down one to this week's number three. Just two more songs to go, then we're off to our second featured year this week on the Retro Chart Show. And the song at two is steaming up the UK charts, and indeed probably the windows as well. It's Jane Birkin and Serge Gainsbourg.
1: Number two.

0: panned at the time by the BBC, which of course made it even more popular to the point it was one of the best-selling singles worldwide in 1969. It's Serge Gainsbourg and Jane Birkin there. Je t'aime, moi non plus, this week's number two. And that brings us to the end of 1969. We're heading forward to 1978 in the next hour of the programme. First of all, let's have the full top 20 countdown and the number one single for weekending 27th of September 1969.
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0: At 20, climbing 11, Karen Young, Nobody's Child. No Mover at 19, Radha Krishna Temple with Hare Krishna Mantra. And down 8 to 18, Rolling Stones, Honky Tonk Woman. At 17, climbing 8, Crosby, Stills and Nash, Marrakesh Express. At 16, down 5, Stevie Wonder, My Cherie Amour. Climbing 12 to 15, The Temptations, Cloud 9, and a non-mover at 14, Cliff Richard and Hank Marvin, Throw Down a Line. Climbing 15 to 13, the second highest climber, Isley Brothers, Put Yourself in My Place, and the highest climber this week at 12, up 18, Bob Dylan, Lay Lady Lay. At 11, climbing 5, Mama Cass, It's Getting Better, into the top 10, and climbing 5, Johnny Cash, A Boy Named Sue. At 9, down 2, The Equals, Viva Bobby Joe. Down 2 to 8, Marvin Gaye, Too Busy Thinking About My Baby. And at 7, climbing 1, Oliver, Good Morning Starshine. At 6, down 1, Humble Pie, Natural Born Boogie. Top 5 and down 2, Zager and Evans, In the Year 2525, Exodium and Terminus. At 4, climbing 5, Bobby Gentry, I'll Never Fall in Love Again. Down 1 to 3, it's the Bee Gees, Don't Forget to Remember. And climbing 2 to 2, Jane Birkin and Serge Gainsbourg, Je T'aime, moi non plus. That means a non-mover at number 1 this week, Return of the Transparent Liquid, Heading North. It's Creedence Clearwater Revival and Bad Moon Rising.
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3: Ed Sheeran says he questioned whether he wanted to continue as an artist after controversy over Macklemore's removal from his world tour. The singer, speaking in Philadelphia, also admitted making mistakes and described the conflict in Gaza as catastrophic and unjustifiable.
4: To be totally honest with you, I didn't know what this audience would be like tonight. I didn't know if I would have things thrown at me. I didn't know if people would be...
3: Earl Spencer says the relationship between the press and the Duke and Duchess of Sussex echoes the way the media treated his sister, the Princess of Wales. In an interview with the BBC set to be aired later tonight, he described the press's coverage of Harry and Meghan as having a cancerous influence, adding it would be beholden on people to learn from Diana's example. Prime Minister Andy Burnham has welcomed a new agreement between the US, Denmark and Greenland, aimed at strengthening security in the Arctic. Downing Street says Mr. Burnham congratulated Danish Prime Minister Mette Frederiksen and said he will also pass on his congratulations to US President Donald Trump ahead of their meeting at the United Nations next week. An existing drug could slow down multiple sclerosis. The world's first trial has led experts to believe treatments to slow or stop MS progression have never been more within reach. Dr. Jeremy Chataway is from the MS Society, who are funding the trial.
5: It's exciting, but we've got to carry on with this journey to get that final definitive result. But I think it's very exciting, and the UK MS Society has funded this trial entirely, and it shows that we can hopefully get answers more quickly than we would do otherwise.
3: And in the Premier League, Liverpool maintain their strong start to this season with a 1-0 win away at Bournemouth. Leeds United and Crystal Palace played out a goalless draw at Elland Road, while Manchester City edged an 8-goal thriller, beating Sunderland 5-3. That's the latest from Radio News Hub. I'm Dave Cronin. Rain moves into Northern Ireland and Western Scotland tonight, but staying dry elsewhere with clear spells, turning chilly with a few mist patches and lows of 11 degrees Celsius.
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0: Welcome back to the second hour of this week's Retro Chart Show. It's Dave here with you as we leave behind 1969 and the heavy breathing of Jetain and take you forward to 1978. And we kick off the countdown with a brand new entry at 33 from the Buzzcocks.
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from this very day in the month of September of the UK singles chart. It's a brand new entry at 33, The Buzzcocks, and Ever Fallen in Love, the song written by Pete Shelley, and eventually peaking at number 12 on the countdown. Coming up soon, we'll have a clue to the number one, but first let's enter the top 20 and kick off the countdown at 19 with Leo Sayer. So

Classified silver by sales in the UK charts. Leo Sayer, I Can't Stop Loving You, climbing 10 to this week's 19 on the Retro Chart Show. Let's have that clue then to the number one from this day in September of 1978. Peak Season Evenings with the Slippery Duo. Peak Season Evenings with the Slippery Duo. I don't think that's a hard clue. I think that's quite an easy clue, actually. The song on the way right at the end of the programme, as I play a song at this week's 18, which has, for me, reminiscence of the grandstand theme. See what you think.

the grandstand theme. I'm not wrong, am I? The motor is there. And Forget About You, the follow-up single to their hit Airport. And down 5 to 18. At 16 this week, one of the big disco hits of 1978 is Sylvester.

0: It's Sylvester and You Make Me Feel Mighty Real. This week's highest climber is at 13, and that's on the way next.
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70s, the Doolies, and A Rose Has to Die. It's Dave with you on the Retro Charge Show, and that's this week's highest climber from this day in September of 1978, up 14 places to this week's 13. Top 10 coming soon, and a non-mover at 12 from Blondie.

0: This was the lead single from their album Parallel Lines, one of their biggest albums as well. Blondie and Picture This, non-mover at 12 this week on the Retro Chart Show. And that takes us into the top 10, where we find a double A-side single on its way back down the charts. From Boney M, Rivers of Babylon, and this one.
1: Number 10.

0: Back at the time, both sides of the double A-side single got massive amounts of radio airplay, and it kept the song at number one for many, many weeks. It was one of the highest sellers of 1978. Rivers of Babylon and Brown Girl in the Ring. It's Boney M down 5 to this week's number 10. Dave Mack with you on the Retro Chart Show. We can't play this song at number 9 because it has some, shall we say, fruity language in there. So on to 8 we go, and a big single down 1 this week for ABBA.
1: Number 8.

0: 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And at 7, we find Exile, they're on the way next.
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Band's album Mixed Emotions, Exile, Kiss You All Over, down one to this week's seven on the Retro Chart Show. It's 1978. We'll recap the clue for the number one right after the song at six. Climbing three is David Essex.

0: their album Natural High. The Commodores, Three Times a Lady, and down 3 to 5 on this week's Retro Chart Show. At 4, one of our high climbers. It's up 13 for Rose Royce.
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0: Rolls Royce and Love Don't Live Here Anymore, climbing 13 to 4. And at 3 this week, it's Frankie Valli. He's on the way next.
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0: The Bee Gees, and of course the title to the biggest selling movie of 1978, Grease, is Frankie Valli climbing 6-3 on the Retro Chart Show. Just two more songs to play, and down from last week's top spot is 10cc.
1: Number 2.

0: last week's number one down to 2 for 10cc. And that brings us to the end of this week's programme. Thanks a lot for your company as always. I'll be back next week with more nostalgia from the UK singles chart. But right now, let's have the top 20 countdown and the number one single for a week ending the 30th of September 1978.
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0: At 20, down 4, Andy Gibb, An Everlasting Love. Climbing 10 to 19, Leo Sayer, I Can't Stop Loving You. And this week's 18, down 3, The Motors, Forget About You. At 17, down 9, The Darts, It's Raining. At 16, climbing 4, Sylvester, You Make Me Feel Mighty Real. Down 1 to 15, High Tension, British Hustle. And down 1 to 14, Status Quo, Again and Again. This week's highest climber at 13, up 14 places for the Dooleys, A Rose Has to Die. At 12, Non-Mover, Blondie, Picture This. And down 1 to 11, Susie and the Banshees, Hong Kong Garden. Into the top 10 and down 5, double A-side for Boney M, Rivers of Babylon and Brown Girl in the Ring. Down 5 to 9, Jilty John with Jilty John. Down 1 to 8 is ABBA, Summer Night City. And slipping 1 to 7, Exile, Kiss You All Over. At 6, down 3, David Essex, Oh What a Circus. Top 5 and down 3 for the Commodores, Three Times a Lady. Climbing 13 to 4, Rose Royce, Love Don't Live Here Anymore. And climbing 6 to 3, Frankie Valli, Grease. Last week's number 1 down to 2, 10cc, Dreadlock Holiday. That means a brand new number 1 this week. And climbing 10 to the top spot, Peak Season Evenings with the Slippery Duo. From Grease, of course, John Travolta and Olivia Newton-John and Summer Nights.
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1: Earl Spencer says he felt it was his duty as an eyewitness to history to write a memoir about his sister Diana, Princess of Wales. The book has prompted a public row with Buckingham Palace after it included claims about King Charles's reaction to Diana's death. The palace rejected the allegations, saying the pain of fraternal grief can cloud reason. Sir Davy is urging Andy Burnham to cut fuel duty by 10p a litre until Christmas, saying families and businesses need help with rising transport costs. The call comes as the Lib Dems gather for their annual conference, where Deputy Leader Daisy Cooper set out the party's vision for growth, arguing the UK should be placed at the heart of Europe.
2: In power, we will strike the deal on the single market. We will strike the deal on a customs union. We will strike the deal on defence. A new deal.
1: Ukraine has launched one of its largest drone attacks on Russia since the war began, with Moscow saying hundreds of drones were aimed at the capital overnight. Russian officials said two people were killed and 20 injured in the Moscow region. Ukraine's President Zelensky said the strikes targeted oil and logistics facilities that support Russia's war effort. The NHS is in the dark on childhood asthma. That's what a charity says, as a test for asthma isn't being routinely used at GPs for kids who might have the condition. Matt Swallow is the clinical lead at Asthma and Lung UK.
3: At the moment, we've got this sort of postcode lottery where some are able to access it, others are not. We're sort of tying primary care's hands behind their backs almost.
1: And Sting says he doesn't see AI as a threat to music, arguing artificial intelligence can't replicate human experience or emotion. The former police frontman says audiences still want to connect with real artists. That's the latest from Radio News Hub. I'm Dave Cronin. Rain moves into Northern Ireland and Western Scotland tonight, but staying dry elsewhere with clear spells, turning chilly with a few mist patches and lows of 11 degrees Celsius.
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7: Yes, indeedy doody. This is Peter Kirkpatrick. This is 50 Years of Pop here with you for the next 2 hours. Don't you go away. I've got some great music from 1950s to the 00s, but not exclusively. So let's start as we mean to go on. Lorna Bennett and Breakfast in Bed.

And we were talking about breakfast in bed earlier on, of course. And coming up next, we've got Fox, Lucia Fox, and Single Bed, 1976. Rather suggestive lyrics, apparently. All I've got is a single bed. There ain't no room for your sweet head. And that was Lucia Fox from the aforementioned Fox and

I think we'll leave Randy Crawford to disappear quietly into the distance. There she goes. Bye, Randy. Right. I don't know what sort of nights you've had, but the Beatles have had a hard one. Yes, indeed. Hard Day's Night remastered this one from 2009.

So there's the Beatles, 1964 originally, and remastered, as I say, 2009. The Beatles very big at the moment, of course. They've had a bit of a resurgence, and you can't beat the Beatles. Now then, Aletta Adams coming up next, Get Here. This was a 91 hit for Aletta, and very big because it was Gulf War was going on, and so it became a bit of a forces favourite, I guess, in that you know, everyone's sort of completing their tours and getting home safely. So here is Aletta Adams, 91, Get Here.

Lisa Adams gets here, because she's still there, she's still in the background, don't worry. But we'll say goodbye to her now, and S Club 7, and Don't Stop Moving.

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Brenda Lee from 1959, she's jumping the broomstick. That's an old habit that seems to have died away. Never mind, let's move on now. And let's go to 1992 and Ace of Ace and All That She Wants. This is Peter Kirkpatrick. This is 50 Years of Pop.

bass. The bass is all that she wants, a Swedish group. And if you've ever been to Sweden, you'll know just how lovely it is. Why people ever leave places like Norway and Sweden, I never quite know. And I should be going back there fairly soon. Anyway, moving on. Bit of Elkie Brooks coming up now. I rather like singers with a bit of something about their voice. I'm not one of these warbly singer likers. That makes sense. It doesn't make sense, I know, but you know what I mean. I don't like people that warble and twitter and whatever. I like somebody with a bit of a gravel in their throat, and Elkie Brooks has certainly got that. Born Elaine Bookbinder in February 1945, so she's older than me, and not many people are older than me. Rock, blues and jazz, of course, and she was with Vinegar Joe. And she went solo. Pearl's a Singer, Sunshine After the Rain, and No More the Fool are three of her biggest hits. Although she actually had 13 top 75 singles in the UK. I'm not going to play any of those. I'm going to play Fool If You Think It's Over. Take it away, Elkie.

It's over now, Elky. Off you go back into your box. Now, anybody that knows me knows that I like a bit of ELO or Electric Light Orchestra or any of the variants that they've been over the years. And so here we go. Now, this one, they popped this one up on social media quite a bit, where they were doing these sort of flash mob dance things that they do. Always quite fancied doing that. I'm not much of a dancer. In fact, I'm a bit of a dad dancer, if the truth be known. But here we go. It's All Over the World, and it's ELO.

CCS and Walking, and I fancied a bit of playing a bit of Don McLean, and I thought, shall I do American Pie? And I thought, no, let's have a go at Vincent. Here we go, it's Don McLean.

Don McLean, Vincent. Now here's a chappie you don't hear very often. Very distinctive piano style. If you listen to a lot of his music, he plays a very similar sort of chord sequence type of thing. I'm speaking as though I know what I'm talking about. I've got no idea, but it does sound very familiar. It's Bruce Hornsby with his range and Every Little Kiss.

0: After a busy week, is there a special place on a Saturday you'd like to get into and chill out in the presence of great company and enjoy quality music from the 90s to now? I'd like to invite you to join me, Brian D, in the lounge every Saturday at 12 p.m. in Ireland and the UK on Team FM, the station where great music matters. With fun to be had, the lounge is feature-filled too. While in the lounge, I love to browse the paper, picking up the latest entertainment news from the stars in the world of music. I'll bring this to you, together with a featured album of the week. There's our game, Who Am I? I'll give three clues through the show to a well-known celebrity, and in the final half hour, I'll reveal who it is. I'll also thumb through the new music releases. In gold, silver and bronze, I'll play three hot picks and tell you who I think deserves all three awards. Whether you're having breakfast, lunch or a nice coffee, the lounge is your haven to relax. Feel free to bring a friend. The door is always open. Come on in and make yourself welcome.
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And shivering sparrows on the smoking chimney tops.

is Alan Price, one of Newcastle's finest. Of course, he was the founder, really, of The Animals all those years ago. Who can forget The Animals? He was actually born in Washington in County Durham. Went to Jarrow Grammar School. I tell you this for no reason other than I know it. And he started the Alan Price Rhythm and Blues Combo, which later became The Animals. Don't let me be misunderstood. Bring it on home to me. The House of the Rising Sun, one of the greatest, of course. He went on to... he did musical contribution to the film Oh Lucky Man in 73. Now, he also wrote the score to the stage musical of Andy Capp, which used to be in the old Daily Mirror, as was. I don't know if it still is. Haven't got a clue. They certainly couldn't do that now because Andy Capp was such a character. If you've ever seen the cartoons, you know exactly what I'm talking about. If you don't know what I'm talking about, I'm not going to explain it to you because I'll probably get taken off air. But there we go. That was Alan Price. Anyway, let's move on now because it's a bit of Cliff Richard now and some people...

So Cliff with a bit of vibrato to finish with. Now, some people like Cliff, some people love him, some people hate him. I rather quite like his stuff, especially from that era. This was 87, and that sort of period in his recording career was, he did some really good stuff. Of course, I remember him from the right early days, you know, so from when I was a spotty oik. I haven't changed too much, apart from, as I say, a bit older. Now, that song was written by a guy called Alan Tarney. Now, he'd written some of Cliff's really good stuff from 76, including We Don't Talk Anymore, Dreaming, A Little In Love, and, of course, the absolutely brilliant Wired for Sound. Why didn't I play that? Because I didn't, because I played Some People. Anyway, I'm just a small town boy, as is a Bronski Beat.

That was Small Town Boy, Bronski Beat, which was fronted, of course, by Jimmy Somerville, who later went on to front the Communards, and then later on as a solo artist. He, in fact, is the only surviving member now of the original Bronski Beat. Sort of makes you think a wee bit. Anyway, of course, in those days, you know, mid-80s, all the synth pop music, you couldn't beat the old baggy trousers, of course.

Michael Jackson and the Earth Song, just to cheer you up a wee bit. I tell you what, I've been through it. I've been through the mill myself. We decided to change internet providers, which was bit of a bush tucker trial. And then, of course, I decided to change my phone supplier as well, my mobile. And that didn't go as straightforward as I'd assumed, no. But there we go. These things, it's all sorted out now, of course. But we've gone really brave. We got rid of the landline, which is probably the first time in ever such a long time that I've not had a phone at home. So if anybody's got my phone number, the home phone, and you're trying to ring me, tough luck. And I won't be getting those random calls and my, you know, are you, your so-and-so subscription is coming to an end, and all of that drives me insane. So it's gone. It is at the door. Now, just a little break the sort of mood slightly from Jacko. This is going back to way back when. This is Laurel and Hardy and Huddle Loony Baby. Yes, you're welcome.

And if you're listening to that and somebody's just walked in the room and they're probably thinking, what on earth are you listening to? But you never quite know what you're going to find on the show. No siree. Mainly music from the 50s to the 00s. But then some really weird stuff thrown in as well. Because I can. That's me, yes. But anyway, bit more mainstream now. Bit of Neil Diamond and Forever in Blue Jeans. Aren't we all?

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Elvis and Scotty, days when I ain't spotty, sitting on the potty, curing smallpox, reasons to be cheerful, part three. Reasons to be cheerful, part three. Reasons to be cheerful, part three. Reasons to be cheerful, one.

I saw the Blockheads at a ska and reggae thing a couple of 3 years ago. They're very good. They were. But I could... I sort of held back really from saying my joke, you know, have you been injured by a blockhead recently? Yes, well, you may be entitled to some Ian Dury compensation. But anyway, that was reasons to be cheerful. That was part three, un, deux, trois. Anyway, here's a bit of Kiki D now, moving on swiftly, as they say. I've got the music in me. Take it away, Kiki.

I tell you who had the music in them, and that of course was Manfred Mann, mainly from 62 to 69, formed by keyboardist Manfred Mann, who later went on to form the 70s group Manfred Mann's Earth Band. Bit of a theme going on with the title of the group there, methinks. Anyway, they had two vocalists, Paul Jones was really good. Mike Diabo, he was from 62 to 66, and then from 66 to 69 was old Mike. Pretty Flamingo, Mighty Quinn, all that sort of stuff. But this is the wonderfully named Doo Wah Diddy Diddy. They don't make titles like that anymore.

There we go, Manfred Mann. I remember, again, as a child, being on holiday, Clacton it was, I seem to remember, and Manfred Mann were all over the show then in those days, and we were at this sort of very strange caravan park, I do remember it, and there were some youngsters who were seemed to spend their time of the evening consuming too many Vimtos and jumping in the swimming pool in a strange manner from great heights and getting very close to the edge, all very dangerous. I'm sure that wouldn't be allowed anymore, says he. No, of course not. Anyway, let's move on. Let's slow it right down now. A bit of Kenny Rogers. What a fabulous voice he had. And She Believes in Me.

Oh, what a great voice, Kenny Rogers. Now, I have to mention, going back to my earlier bit of conversation, Manfred Mann weren't actually at that holiday camp. I would like to just stress that. They were sort of on the radio and all that sort of thing anyway. Now, coming up, I got Sarah Brightman, Hot Gossip, I Lost My Heart to a Starship Trooper. I've been trying to find a song, and I think it was a spoof song. Around about this time this came out, there was a couple of spoof songs. You remember Convoy thing? Anyway, a couple of the old DJs from Radio 1 would have been were sort of making these spoof songs. And there was one, the space-related one, and I cannot find it. I can't think the name of it. And it was very funny. And there was somebody, one of them, talking in a Brummie accent and stuff. And it was really funny. If you know where it is, get in touch with me. And you can do that on social media. My Facebook group is 50 Years of Pop. This is me, Peter Kirkpatrick, at the aforementioned 50 Years of Pop, with you just for a few more moments. The clock is ticking. I don't know where it's all gone. Anyway, let's take it away, Sarah.

was Sarah Brightman and Hot Gossip. She was 18 when she did that. I wonder what happened to her. Was she a one-hit wonder? She may have done something else, I don't know. This is a space disco track, and it was really good. It was spoofing Star Wars, really, and talking about evil Darth Vader. He's been banished to Mars, and are you like that droid devoid of emotion? Anyway, Flash Gordon's left me. He's gone to the stars. And what my body needs is Close Encounter 3. I can barely say it. It's so exciting. Anyway, I'm going to leave you now. I've got to go and have a lay down somewhere in a darkened room until we go and do this all over again. In the meantime, I'm going to leave you with Simon Dupree and The Big Sound and Kites. This is Peter Kirkpatrick. This has been 50 Years of Pop. Until I see you again, bye-bye for now.

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1: Ed Sheeran has admitted making mistakes and described the conflict in Gaza as catastrophic and unjustifiable. The singer told fans in Philadelphia he questioned whether he wanted to continue as an artist after backlash over Macklemore's removal from his world tour.
2: They said yes to being on stage with the knowledge that the world thought I was a certain type of person. They said yes with the knowledge that the world may hate them too. Standing on stage with me.
1: Diana, Princess of Wales's brother Earl Spencer, says he wrote his new memoir because he felt a responsibility to tell her story. The book has sparked controversy over claims involving King Charles. Buckingham Palace strongly disputes the account, while Earl Spencer is accusing the King of gaslighting him. Dozens of residents have been moved from their homes near Folkestone's Grand Burston Hotel after safety concerns linked to a major fire at the building. Around 90 people were relocated after inspectors feared the blaze may have weakened the hotel's structure. Germany's Chancellor Friedrich Merz has vowed to continue with economic reforms despite suffering a major setback in regional elections. Exit polls suggested Merz's centre-right CDU recorded its worst-ever post-war results in the northeastern state of Mecklenburg-Western Pomerania, winning just 5% of the vote. Multiple sclerosis could be slowed down by an existing drug. That's according to experts in a world-first trial. Dr. Jeremy Chataway is from the MS Society who are funding it.
3: We've been able to start, mid-cycle in a drug's development. We don't need to do the toxicology in the early human and animal studies. We've taken these promising medications and put them right in into the trial.
1: And Strictly Come Dancing's launch show attracted a peak audience of 5.8 million viewers on Saturday night. That's the latest from Radio News Hub. I'm Dave Cronin. Monday we'll see cloudy skies across the north with some outbreaks of light rain, brighter in the south and feeling warm in the sunny spells. Highs of 23 degrees Celsius.

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0: Retro Hits. Retro Hits with Dave Adams. 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
1: Yes, this is Retro Hits. I'm Dave Adams, and we've got another 2 hours of 70s and 80s big classic songs. Let's do this from 1980. Brothers Johnson and

Well, it was a protest song by the German band Nena, originally titled 99 Luftballons, German for 99 balloons. Having achieved widespread success in Europe and Japan, plans were made for the band to take the song international with an English version titled 99 Red Balloons. Now, the English version is not a direct translation of the German and contains a somewhat different set of lyrics. The English release was the version that became popular outside of Germany and neighbouring countries, with it topping the charts in the UK, Canada, Australia and Ireland. 99 Red Balloons from Nena. Let's pop back then to 1976 with Tina Charles.

taken from the 1979 album I'm the Man, It's Different for Girls was Joe Jackson's biggest UK chart single, peaking at number 5 in the UK singles chart. Now, check out the production on this. Here's John Miles with music on Retro Hits. Music

with La Freak. It's always a pleasure to hear from you, and you could call Retro Hits right now, 0845 860 3132, or email via the website retrohits.co.uk. Okay, this song became the band's eighth top 10 hit in the UK, peaking at number 3 in the UK singles chart. It also charted highly in Australia, where it reached number 12. Here's Spandau Ballet with Only When You Leave.

a number one hit back in 1984 for Frankie Goes to Hollywood. Also re-released in 1994 and 2000. Let's stay with the number one songs and play your Boomtown Rats from 1978.

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else's guy. She was born Jocelyn Lorette Brown and sometimes credited as Jocelyn Shaw. She started out in the late 1970s singing on records by studio-created bands like Chic and Chains, and she toured worldwide with Culture Club in 1984 and appeared on their 1986 album From Luxury to Heartache. And in 1987, she co-wrote with Boy George on his hit Keep Me In Mind. Let's stay then in the 1980s. Here's Shalimar on Retro Hits.

Marley and the Cockney Rebel, Smile, and in brackets, Come Up and See Me, a UK number one for them in 1975. And here's a UK and US number one song. This was the 1974 Grammy Award for Best Selling Single, and it went on to sell 11 million records worldwide. Here's Carl Douglas.

Douglas then with Kung Fu Fighting on Retro Hits. Rufus and Chaka Khan now, and this was released as a studio bonus track on the band's live album Stomping at the Savoy. Here's Ain't Nobody.

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Spelling music, M-U-Z-I-K. Very strange. Okay, let's look at the emails. Hi to Karen Stiles, who's enjoying the music. Thanks for your kind words. And hi to Anita Chambers, who's asked me to play anything by Squeeze for her husband, Steve. Hope this is okay for you. Here's Call for Cats.

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Now, they formed in 1980 by Nick Hayward, and the band had four other UK top 10 hit singles between 1981 and 1982, including Boy Meets Girl and Fantastic Day. Let's stay in the 80s with Fun Boy 3.

Colonel Abrahams with Trapped from 1985. Don't forget, you could call us on Retro Hits. 0845 860 3132 is the number, and you can do that throughout the week as well, not just whilst we're on air now. You can also email via the website retrohits.co.uk. Back to the 70s now then.

Marshall Hain with Dancing in the City. Now, the duo included keyboard player Julian Marshall and vocalist and bass player Kit Hain, who met whilst they were at school. Dancing in the City was written by both members of the duo. It reached number three in the UK and was also a hit in Europe as well as Australia, where it spent 18 weeks in the top 40 during August through to December 1978, hitting number one and becoming one of the 20 best-selling songs of the year. These were huge in the 80s. Here's ABC on Retro Hits. Whoa, whoa, whoa.

Dua's 14th UK single and her third UK number one, True Blue. Right, let's head back to 1977 then. Year of the Cat was Al Stewart's seventh studio album and considered his masterpiece. Its sales helped by the single with the same name. Here's Year of the Cat.

Retro Hits is on. I'm Dave Adams, and that was Heaven 17 with Temptation from 1983. Staying in the 80s, 1982 to be precise, here's Irene Cara's Fame.

David Essex and produced by Jeff Wayne. Gonna Make You a Star was his first number one single in the UK, spending 3 weeks at the top in November 1974. Right then, here's the Dutch group Pussycat with Mississippi, which is all about the history of music, how rock music became more popular than country music.

Well, that reached number one in the UK back in 1976. Good grief, look at the time. I'll catch you next week on Retro Hits, but I'll leave you with the biggest selling UK single from 1986.

0: online, on Alexa, and on your phone. This is Team FM.
1: Ed Sheeran has admitted making mistakes and described the conflict in Gaza as catastrophic and unjustifiable. The singer told fans in Philadelphia he questioned whether he wanted to continue as an artist after backlash over Macklemore's removal from his world tour.
2: They said yes to being on stage with the knowledge that the world thought I was a certain type of person. They said yes with the knowledge that the world may hate them too.
1: Diana, Princess of Wales's brother Earl Spencer, says he wrote his new memoir because he felt a responsibility to tell her story. The book has sparked controversy over claims involving King Charles. Buckingham Palace strongly disputes the account, while Earl Spencer is accusing the King of gaslighting him. Dozens of residents have been moved from their homes near Folkestone's Grand Burston Hotel after safety concerns linked to a major fire at the building. Around 90 people were relocated after inspectors feared the blaze may have weakened the hotel's structure. Germany's Chancellor Friedrich Merz has vowed to continue with economic reforms despite suffering a major setback in regional elections. Exit polls suggested Merz's centre-right CDU recorded its worst ever post-war results in the northeastern state of Mecklenburg-Western Pomerania, winning just 5% of the vote. Multiple sclerosis could be slowed down by an existing drug. That's according to experts in a world-first trial. Dr. Jeremy Chataway is from the MS Society, who are funding it.
3: We've been able to start, mid-cycle in a drug's development. We don't need to do the toxicology in the early human and animal studies. We've taken these promising medications and put them right in into the trial.
1: And Strictly Come Dancing's launch show attracted a peak audience of 5.8 million viewers on Saturday night. That's the latest from Radio News Hub. I'm Dave Cronin. Monday we'll see cloudy skies across the north with some outbreaks of light rain. Brighter in the south and feeling warm in the sunny spells. Highs of 23 degrees Celsius.
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Why, hello again and welcome to another flashback to the 60s, that magical musical decade that changed the course of history. From Liverpool to Los Angeles, from the Beatles to the Beach Boys, you're gonna hear it all and more.

And on today's program, Aretha Franklin is running out of fools. Neil Diamond promotes a classic car. And we have another two classic TVs. All this and more coming up.

0: 15 weeks on the charts and reaching number 14 into 1969. Tom Jones and A Minute of Your Time. The Loving Spoonful.
1: Once a week, James Barrington takes a trip down memory lane, defrosts that magical decade, and flashes back to the 60s. Remember?

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2: And I'm Bob Denver, here to welcome you to the CBS Wardrobe Department.
1: And I might add that, well, in real life, Bob is not at all the way he appears in the character of Gilligan. As a matter of fact, beyond being a fine actor, Bob is quite a mature, responsible young man.
2: Thank you, Alan.
1: Now, in here, they research and design and make costumes, and they do it with absolute authenticity.
2: Right. These days, you hardly ever see an ancient Roman wearing a wristwatch.
1: Now, for example, these Allied uniforms are for a new series kicking off this fall on Friday nights in the time spot between the Wild West and Gomer Pyle.
2: The show is called Hogan's Heroes, and it stars a funny guy named Bob Crane, getting laughs the last couple of seasons on the Donna Reed Show.
1: Now, Hogan and his heroes also live on an island, but it's a very special kind of an island, not at all like Gilligan's. Why?

0: this number.
1: He was dialing a friend, got a busy signal, and listened to the beeps for a while, and got the inspiration to write One is the Loneliest Number. Harry Nilsson from his 1968 album, Aerial Bat.

0: It's more memorable and imaginative than the original. 1966 was the year, from the album Sugar and Spice, and the Crying Shames was the group.
1: Here is President Eisenhower's decision on who is best qualified to follow him in the White House.
2: Dick Nixon is superbly experienced, maturely conditioned in the critical affairs of the world. For 8 years, he has been a full participant in the deliberations that have produced the great decisions affecting our nation's security and have kept us at peace. He has shared more intimately in the great affairs of government than any vice president in all our history. He has traveled the world, studying at first hand the hopes and the needs of more than 50 nations. He knows in person the leaders of those nations, knowledge of immeasurable value to a future president. By all odds, Richard Nixon is the best qualified man to be the next president of the United States.
1: Along with the president, all America is going for Nixon and Lodge. Vote for them on November 8th. They understand what peace demands.

Born in Jackson, Florida, that's Philip Wallach Blondheim III, better known as Scott McKenzie, from 1966 and No No No.

It was from her sixth album called Running Out of Fools for the Queen of Soul, Aretha Franklin. The Turtles. Now here's the 1966 hit from The Turtles, and Can I Get to Know You Better?

It was written by Graham Nash when he was a member of the Hollies. Teach Your Children, from the 1969 album Crosby, Stills and Nash. It was also to later go on as a single and chart in 1970.

0: born to a Jewish family in New Jersey, and with a string of syndicated TV hits to his name, Sherwood Schwartz created Gilligan's Island just to add to his impressive portfolio. And as he explains now, creating the theme to Gilligan's Island posed somewhat of an issue. Sherwood Schwartz.
1: I also realized that I had limitations in the songwriting department. I have a friend who's a very good songwriter named George Weil. So I called him and said, I think I need help. He said, well, there's a couple of ways to go. So we had a couple of meetings, and we arrived at the song that you now know to be the Gilligan Island theme, which is a sea chanty kind of a rhythm. And so he helped me with that. And we now had to record the song to prove once again to Mr. Aubrey that this is the right way to go. And we only had 3 days in which to do this. And it was on a weekend, and most facilities were closed for recording. And I didn't know who to get. And George Weil said, I know four guys called the Wellingtons. And they're good friends, and they're good singers, a good group. I said, okay. So one Sunday, on this particular day, they came over to my house and rehearsed it a few times. So they said, now, how can we get it recorded? I don't have recording facilities, and it's Sunday. Nobody does. Well, my friend Mel Shavelson, who you will see in your travels, has as complete recording facilities as anybody. So I called him, and I said, can we use your house for an hour or so to record something? He said, well, he said, okay. He said, but we have, there's a big charity event going on here, and the waiters are coming over, and there's a lot of tables being set up. They had donated their house for some charity event, and he and Lucille. And I said, well, we'll only be a little while. It's a minute. The whole song is only a minute. It's all you're allowed is a minute. So we went over to his house, and it was like a Marx Brother picture, because we're recording a song. Waiters are setting tables. So Lucy, his wife, had a whistle, and she blew the whistle, and they have to stop doing this while we recorded the song. It was such a crazy way to record a song. But it worked, because she blew the whistle and they stopped work, and we recorded it once, and it wasn't quite right. It was 64 seconds or whatever it was. And we kept doing it over and over, and they kept setting the table and stopping. It was such a funny thing. But that's how we recorded the song. Anyway, so we were satisfied. We now had the cast, we had the song, and off we went to Hawaii to do the show.
0: Now here are the

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0: It peaked at number 19 on Billboard from 1969. Kenny Rogers and the First Edition, But You Know I Love You.
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1: The Dem leader, Sir Ed Davey, is calling on Andy Burnham to cut fuel duty by 10p a litre until Christmas, arguing it would help ease cost of living pressures. The proposals come as the Liberal Democrats set out their wider plan for economic growth at their annual conference. Deputy leader Daisy Cooper says the party would put the UK at the heart of Europe.
2: It could start to reverse the economic damage of Brexit, which is currently costing us £90 billion a year in lost tax revenue. That is a new growth and defence partnership with the EU.
1: Diana, Princess of Wales's brother, Earl Spencer, says he wrote his new memoir because he felt a responsibility to tell her story. The book has sparked controversy over claims involving King Charles. Buckingham Palace strongly disputes the account, while Earl Spencer is accusing the King of gaslighting him. Prime Minister Andy Burnham has welcomed a new agreement between the US, Denmark and Greenland aimed at strengthening security in the Arctic. Downing Street says Mr. Burnham congratulated the Danish Prime Minister and said he would also pass on his congratulations to the US President ahead of their meeting at the United Nations next week. More than 1,500 carers a day across the UK are quitting their jobs to look after a loved one. That's according to charity Carers UK, who are calling for a statutory right to paid leave for carers. Their spokesperson is John Perryman.
3: We know that about 1.2 million carers across the UK are living in poverty, with 400,000 of them in deep poverty, which is 50% below the poverty lines of real financial hardship.
1: And Richard Hammond has marked the 20th anniversary of his high-speed jet car crash by thanking the emergency crews who helped save his life. The former Top Gear presenter says he remains forever grateful to those who rescued and treated him after the 320-mile-per-hour accident in 2006. That's the latest from Radio News Hub. I'm Dave Cronin. Monday we'll see cloudy skies across the north with some outbreaks of light rain. Brighter in the south and feeling warm in the sunny spells. Highs of 23 degrees Celsius.
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1: Ed Sheeran has admitted making mistakes and described the conflict in Gaza as catastrophic and unjustifiable. The singer told fans in Philadelphia he questioned whether he wanted to continue as an artist after backlash over Macklemore's removal from his world tour.
2: They said yes to being on stage with the knowledge that the world thought I was a certain type of person. They said yes with the knowledge that the world may hate them too.
1: Diana, Princess of Wales's brother Earl Spencer, says he wrote his new memoir because he felt a responsibility to tell her story. The book has sparked controversy over claims involving King Charles. Buckingham Palace strongly disputes the account, while Earl Spencer is accusing the King of gaslighting him. Dozens of residents have been moved from their homes near Folkestone's Grand Burston Hotel after safety concerns linked to a major fire at the building. Around 90 people were relocated after inspectors feared the blaze may have weakened the hotel's structure. Germany's Chancellor Friedrich Merz has vowed to continue with economic reforms despite suffering a major setback in regional elections. Exit polls suggested Merz's centre-right CDU recorded its worst-ever post-war results in the northeastern state of Mecklenburg-Western Pomerania, winning just 5% of the vote. Multiple sclerosis could be slowed down by an existing drug. That's according to experts in a world-first trial. Dr. Jeremy Chataway is from the MS Society who are funding it.
3: We've been able to start, mid-cycle in a drug's development. We don't need to do the toxicology in the early human and animal studies. We've taken these promising medications and put them right in into the trial.
1: And Strictly Come Dancing's launch show attracted a peak audience of 5.8 million viewers on Saturday night. That's the latest from Radio News Hub. I'm Dave Cronin. Monday we'll see cloudy skies across the north with some outbreaks of light rain. Brighter in the south and feeling warm in the sunny spells. Highs of 23 degrees Celsius.
0: Welcome to the 10-in-1 team machine. Please insert your coin and the machine type will be selected.